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Number four on the top 8 at 8. That's the band Camino with Holly on Froggy 102.7, the best variety. We've also heard from Bruno Mars, Taylor Swift, Harry Styles, and Mumford & Sons. I'm Victor, host of After Hours, and this is the top 8 at 8, the 8 most requested songs of the day all in a row. And as a bonus, well, there's no commercials either. So let's get to the top 3, starting with Sienna Spyro. It's Die on This Hill on Froggy.

Champion. Benson Boone, The Time of My Life on Froggy 102.7, the best variety, number two on the top eight at eight. I'm Victor, host of After Hours, and it's time to get into number one. Who could it be? Who could be the most requested artist of the night, the song of the night, however you want to look at it? Well, artist is a first name, last name, actually has a feature on the track as well, so maybe that helps give some info on it. First name starts with an M, last name starts with a G. MG. Who could be MG? Well, the song is certainly something you'd want to keep playing over and over. So maybe that is another hint as well. Because it happens to be Martin Garrix with Repeat It on Froggy 102.7. Stay.

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7: Quiet the rest of the day. Clear and cool tonight with lows in the upper 50s. A pleasant Thursday is in store with sun and clouds and highs in the low 80s. Dry through the start of Friday, but a few showers or storms arrive later in the day. Better rain chances expected Saturday. We'll briefly cool to the upper 70s for highs Saturday before returning to the low to mid 80s heading into next week. I'm WSBT 22 meteorologist Jessica Burns.
8: It's 74 degrees in Millersburg from the Legacy Heating and Air Froggy Weather Desk.
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I'm Victor, host of After Hours, and we here at Froggy are standing up for AM radio, the same radio that's kept you company on the school pickup line and gotten your family through a storm or a power outage. 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Here's Taylor Swift. It's The Fate of Ophelia as the night continues on Froggy.

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Sabrina Carpenter with Espresso on Froggy 102.7, the best variety. I'm Victor, host of After Hours. Hope you've been enjoying the show so far. Still plenty of music to get here. Did appreciate all of the well wishes for the birthday yesterday. Another year older, another year wiser, and glad to be here bringing more music to you. I had a relatively low-key birthday. I ended up catching up with a couple of friends I haven't seen since college, just hung out, had some lunch, and just caught up on everything else. So definitely will say the day was refreshing, to say the least. Now, let's go ahead and get back to the music. Here's Dua Lipa. This is Levitating on Froggy 102.7.

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I'm Victor, host Stub After Hours, and if you need a family outing that isn't on you to plan, well, Froggy 102.7 and the Boys and Girls Club of Elkhart County want to send your family somewhere fun, whether that be South Bend Cubs games, the Indiana Beach, Deep River Water Park, or the Indianapolis Zoo. 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
0: 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Froggy weather forecast.
2: Quiet the rest of the day. Clear and cool tonight with lows in the upper 50s. A pleasant Thursday is in store with sun and clouds and highs in the low 80s. Dry through the start of Friday, but a few showers or storms arrive later in the day. Better rain chances expected Saturday. We'll briefly cool to the upper 70s for highs Saturday before returning to the low to mid 80s heading into next week. I'm WSBT 22 meteorologist Jessica Burns.
3: It's 72 degrees in Bristol from the Legacy Heating and Air Froggy Weather Desk.
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Halfway through the eighth straight this hour, Ellie Goulding, Close to Me on Froggy 102.7. And number five, Chapel Roan with Pink Pony Club. I'm Victor, host of After Hours, and the eighth straight continues with the top three. Number three this hour, Somber, This Is Homewrecker.

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0: Zara Larsson, Midnight Sun, number one on the 8th straight on Froggy 102.7. I'm Victor, host of After Hours. Wanted to remind you about the great cardboard boat race. It's coming up here pretty soon, all things considered. It's Friday, August 14th. 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
1: 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Also had music from Justin Bieber as well as Olivia Rodrigo. I'm Victor, host of After Hours, and keeping the music moving here with some Teddy Swims. This is Mr. Know-It-All on the best variety, Froggy 102.7.

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4: Quiet the rest of the day. Clear and cool tonight with lows in the upper 50s. A pleasant Thursday is in store with sun and clouds and highs in the low 80s. Dry through the start of Friday, but a few showers or storms arrive later in the day. Better rain chances expected Saturday. We'll briefly cool to the upper 70s for highs Saturday before returning to the low to mid 80s heading into next week. I'm WSBT 22 meteorologist Jessica Burns.
5: It's 70 degrees from downtown Goshen, from the Legacy Heating and Air Froggy Weather Desk.
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Dua Lipa with Cold Heart, number 7 on the 8th straight this hour on Froggy 102.7, the best variety. And number 8, Taylor Swift with I Knew It, I Knew You. I'm Victor, host of After Hours, and once again, we're here at the 8th straight. It's 8 songs, no interruptions, no commercials, just you, me, and the music. So let's get back to the music with number 6. It's Dominic Fike with Baby Doll on Froggy. I can't.

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Somber, My Body Isn't Ready on Froggy 102.7, the best variety, number two on the eighth straight, and part of the Adder Bad. I'm Victor, host of After Hours, and the Adder Bad is an opportunity for you to be in charge of the Froggy playlist. So if you enjoyed My Body Isn't Ready by Somber, you can text add to 574-252-3764. If it's not really one for you, you can text bad instead, and we'll see how the votes shake out by the end of the week. We've had songs voted in plenty of times, and we've had songs voted out, so you can be the deciding vote. Now let's get back to it with number one. It's Ariana Grande, Hate That I Made You Love Me, on Froggy 102.7.

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Teddy Swims with Bad Dreams on Froggy 102.7, the best variety. I'm Victor, host of After Hours, and it is Wednesday, which means if you're already signed up for the Hop List, you've already gotten it. 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
1: 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Did you

She'll be all right. 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

moving into the final hour of the show for the night with Sam Smith, Dancing with a Stranger on Froggy 102.7. Just before that, Tame Impala with Dracula. I'm Victor, host of After Hours, and that's right, we're already into the final hour of the show for the night, but don't you worry, still got a little less than an hour here to cover before we get you on your way to Thursday, getting that much closer to the weekend. Up next, it's Bruno Mars and Lady Gaga, Die with a Smile, as the music continues on Froggy.

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0: 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Froggy weather forecast.
8: Quiet the rest of the day. Clear and cool tonight with lows in the upper 50s. A pleasant Thursday is in store with sun and clouds and highs in the low 80s. Dry through the start of Friday, but a few showers or storms arrive later in the day. Better rain chances expected Saturday. We'll briefly cool to the upper 70s for highs Saturday before returning to the low to mid 80s heading into next week. I'm WSBT 22 meteorologist Jessica Byrne.
9: It's 68 degrees
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Shaboozy with a bar song, number 7 on the 8th straight on Froggy 102.7. And number 8, Olivia Dean with So Easy. I'm Victor, host of After Hours, and once again, we're back at the 8th straight. It's 8 songs, no interruptions, no commercials. And I just pop on the mic every once in a while to let you know where we've been and where we're going. Where we're going to next is The Wall. Or rather, we're going to hit The Wall with Gracie Abrams on Froggy 102.7.

halfway through the eighth straight, Louis Capaldi, Before You Go on Froggy 102.7. Just before that, at number five, Post Malone with I Like You. And now we're going to hear number three. This time around, it's Ella Langley with Choosin' Texas. I'm Victor, and you're tuned in to Froggy 102.7.

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0: 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I'm Victor, host of After Hours, and you know exactly which ice cream shop deserves this one. 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
8: Only one state in the nation is built on lava. Once a sovereign nation with its own culture, Hawaii became a territory of the United States in 1900. The two most important products that sustained the economy were sugar and pineapples. In 1959, the people of Hawaii were asked to vote on statehood. 94% of the population said yes. And on August 21st, 1959, Hawaii officially became the 50th state.
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Paul Russell, Lil Boothang on Froggy 102.7. I'm Victor, host of After Hours, and that's going to just about do it for the show tonight. Thank you so much, as always, for tuning in. And of course, I'll be back again tomorrow to bring you more music from 7 to midnight. One last song before I go. It's Madonna alongside Sabrina Carpenter with Bring Your Love. You're tuned in to Froggy 102.7. Have a wonderful rest of your night, and I'll see you tomorrow. Sabrina.

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3: Quiet the rest of the day. Clear and cool tonight with lows in the upper 50s. A pleasant Thursday is in store with sun and clouds and highs in the low 80s. Dry through the start of Friday, but a few showers or storms arrive later in the day. Better rain chances expected Saturday. We'll briefly cool to the upper 70s for highs Saturday before returning to the low to mid 80s heading into next week. I'm WSBT 22 meteorologist Jessica Burns.
4: It's 66 degrees in downtown Elkhart from the Legacy Heating and Air Froggy Weather Desk.
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4: Quiet the rest of the day. Clear and cool tonight with lows in the upper 50s. A pleasant Thursday is in store with sun and clouds and highs in the low 80s. Dry through the start of Friday, but a few showers or storms arrive later in the day. Better rain chances expected Saturday. We'll briefly cool to the upper 70s for highs Saturday before returning to the low to mid 80s heading into next week. I'm WSBT 22 meteorologist Jessica Burns.
5: It's 64 degrees in Dunlap from the Legacy Heating and Air Froggy Weather Desk.
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2: Quiet the rest of the day. Clear and cool tonight with lows in the upper 50s. A pleasant Thursday is in store with sun and clouds and highs in the low 80s. Dry through the start of Friday, but a few showers or storms arrive later in the day. Better rain chances expected Saturday. We'll briefly cool to the upper 70s for highs Saturday before returning to the low to mid 80s heading into next week. I'm WSBT 22 meteorologist Jessica Burns.
3: It's 63 degrees in Wakarusa from the Legacy Heating and Air Froggy Weather Desk.
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4: Quiet the rest of the day. Clear and cool tonight with lows in the upper 50s. A pleasant Thursday is in store with sun and clouds and highs in the low 80s. Dry through the start of Friday, but a few showers or storms arrive later in the day. Better rain chances expected Saturday. We'll briefly cool to the upper 70s for highs Saturday before returning to the low to mid 80s heading into next week. I'm WSBT 22 meteorologist Jessica Burns.
5: It's 62 degrees in Middlebury. From the Legacy Heating and Air, Froggy Weather Desk.
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4: Quiet the rest of the day. Clear and cool tonight with lows in the upper 50s. A pleasant Thursday's in store with sun and clouds and highs in the low 80s. Dry through the start of Friday, but a few showers or storms arrive later in the day. Better rain chances expected Saturday. We'll briefly cool to the upper 70s for highs Saturday before returning to the low to mid 80s heading into next week. I'm WSBT 22 meteorologist Jessica Burns.
5: It's 61 degrees in Millersburg from the Legacy Heating and Air Froggy Weather Desk.
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She'll be all right. 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
4: Mostly sunny skies today and warm afternoon. High temperatures get us up right back to 82 degrees. As we head into tonight, we'll see more clouds rolling in. Partly cloudy skies overnight with lows down to 63. And then for Friday, we'll start out with sun. We'll see increasing clouds and then chances of rain late in the day and into Friday evening. High temperatures up at 83. I'm Chief Meteorologist Carrie Pujol.
5: It's 61 degrees in Bristol from the Legacy Heating and Air Froggy Weather Desk.
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2: What's up, Kay?
3: Hey.
2: Hey. Welcome to Worst Date Ever. We want to hear yours. What happened?
3: So, I was young, and he thought it'd be a good idea to go to a tattoo parlor. I had no idea what was going on. We show up there, and I'm like, okay. And we go in, and he sits there and gets a tattoo and says that he just needed me for moral support and then dropped me off back at my house.
1: And do you remember what tattoo he got?
4: Yeah, what did he get?
5: Was it your name?
6: I hope it was your name.
3: He was going into the Marines, so he went and got the Marine tattoo on his shoulder.
4: Oh, okay.
2: Before he finished training?
3: Yeah.
2: Huh.
5: The optimistic Marine.
3: 17. Yeah.
2: You guys were 17.
1: Did you ever go back out with him again? Did he become a Marine?
3: No and no.
4: Oh, no.
1: Stolen
4: valor tattoo.
1: Wow.
2: Oh.
3: He ended up going to prison for embezzlement.
2: Okay, so.
5: Well, he had a good reason for not going.
2: Ma'am, you dodged a bullet on that one right there.
5: Yeah.
3: Oh, yes.
1: Do you have any tattoos?
3: I do.
1: That started you on your tattoo life? It didn't scar you.
2: Did you get a Navy tattoo?
3: No. I was smart and waited until I was, like, out of school and did that.
2: Smart. Yeah, smart move right there, Kay.
7: What'd you get?
3: I have four.
7: Well, what are they?
3: One of them's for my grandpa who passed away, so that kind of... He always called me Tiger Lily, so I got a Tiger Lily in memory of him. So
1: that's very nice.
2: And did you find love?
3: Yes, I did. I am happily married with two little kids.
2: There you go. Good.
1: Share your worst date ever story.
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2: And real quick, speaking of tattoos, you remember how producer Nick saved a life?
5: Yeah.
2: Because
5: blood. Stem cell?
2: He donated, you donate your stem cells and all that stuff. And I realized why, and we all want to be picked on this show. We've all talked about it, but it's only in the history of our show, it's only been producer Nick. I think I know why we haven't been picked. I don't know about you, Al, but for the rest of us, because we have tattoos.
1: Oh.
2: I think that might be the reason
5: why.
2: I think so. I think they want people that have not been tattooed.
7: But when I got swabbed, I didn't have a tattoo.
2: Oh, so you're still, I don't know. That's what I keep coming up with.
7: How do they know?
2: That was just recently going, like, how come I haven't gotten to save a life?
1: And I would wonder, if you get swabbed when you don't have a tattoo, but then you get a tattoo, and then you match, could you still donate?
2: That's a great question. We would love to know, because we still want to save lives.
5: Yeah.
2: But everybody should go ahead and
1: get a tattoo.
2: Get in the bank. Get in there. Now, we got to get to the slap heard around the world. You could be a part of the show, by the way. 800-543-3548. Some good one-liners coming in. Like, I didn't think you guys invited Will Smith on the trip. That sort of business. So we got invited to go to school yesterday, to mojito making school at the Lowe's Miami Beach Hotel.
5: Mm-hmm.
2: They set up a nice little area with John, who was our teacher.
5: Yep, very nice gentleman.
2: John's from Cuba, he said, so he knows what he's talking about. And we got up there, and he started guiding us on how to make our mojitos.
5: We all had little stations with pre-mixed simple syrup and
1: he made it
5: rum
1: as simple for us as possible.
2: Which is great.
1: Everything was measured out.
5: Mint leaves,
2: Our alcohol was measured out. The simple syrup was measured out. We had our ice. Everything was set. We muddled. We had our muddlers.
1: That might have been the first time I've ever muddled in my life.
8: Me too. I was at a table with Kelly and Alex. I walked in and I saw the big two, and I was like, I would be a fool not to sit at this table. And I'm so glad that I was a witness to this.
2: Right.
8: About to get
2: We were all a witness to it. We were all standing there. Now, at some point, he told, and we got choices too, like how many limes you want to throw in there. That was kind of nice.
5: Yeah.
2: We had options.
7: You start off muddling the limes.
2: Mm-hmm. And then he also had options like how many mint leaves you want to throw in there. Yeah. How minty do you want
1: it? Some people like more mint than others.
8: Right.
2: And then after we poured everything in there and we followed John's directions, he said, hey, grab a stem. Grab one of those mint stems.
7: Because this is the garnish that goes into the mojito.
2: Place it in your palm and give it a nice little
8: Slap.
5: Yes. They said it activates the
2: oils and stuff.
5: Oils
8: it releases the essential.
2: Right.
5: Yeah.
6: And then you're supposed to stick it in your drink with it like sticking out of your drink. So when you drink, you're smelling the aromatic oils.
1: Yeah. It's all science.
6: It's all part of the experience.
5: Now, what he did not say, JC, before you get to where you're getting
2: what
5: to.
2: What did he say?
5: He did not say what to slap it on.
7: Right.
6: I mean, he demonstrated.
5: He just said, give it a slap.
6: But he demonstrated slap it in on his anything. Hand.
7: Well, accurate.
2: He did put it in his hand, and he slapped, and he told us to do the same. Sure. Out of nowhere, we hear Kelly Raspberry scream in agony.
8: Well, first of all, Al starts walking over to the other side of the table, and I was like, where is he going with this? Like, literally going with his mint over to Kelly Raspberry.
2: And Kelly's going, am I doing it right? Because she was doing the slap and stuff. Mm-hmm. And Al, you could hear Al going, like, oh, let me try something, Kelly, I'm coming. And then Kelly screams in agony. Justin, Anna, and Kinsey, my wife and I, were on the other side. So we didn't know exactly what happened. We just thought Kelly like got stepped on or something.
1: We heard the slap was so echoed.
5: We were in the jarring.
1: Yes, it was jarring. We all looked around like, is that thunder?
2: And then
6: thunderclap.
2: Because sometimes there's maybe a little storm will roll through Miami because it's Florida. So it's like, oh, here, maybe we're in a little storm.
6: I'm so glad you're laughing.
5: Yeah,
6: because it's so funny.
2: Yeah. We thought Thor had broken into the family vacation, the God of Thunder.
1: It was so loud.
8: If you had seen Kelly Raspberry's body, it ricocheted. It was so intense, slap.
2: I looked over, and the first thing I saw was Kelly holding her cheeks, just holding her butt. And that's when we all realized, oh, no.
5: Well, what I did, because I wanted to follow instructions, but I wanted to also add a little creativity.
2: Sure. There's a video of this at Kid Nation on Instagram, Facebook. It's all over the place.
1: KIDD Nation.
2: I think the news is picking it up.
5: I held a mint leaf, the mint stem with the mint leaves, right at Kelly's, I guess it would be if she's facing away from me.
6: It was my right butt cheek.
5: Right butt cheek.
7: Her derriere.
5: I held it right there and up against her, and then I just gave the mint leaf stem a little slap.
6: He hauled off.
2: It was that hard.
6: He hauled off and slapped the crap out of me.
1: It was so loud.
6: Mm-hmm. It was so hard.
2: Loud. Pun intended.
6: Now, I get it if you're trying to be funny for a video.
5: I was.
6: That was really hard. It was, like, really hard, Al.
5: I'm out of practice.
6: And I almost dropped an F-bomb. I had to stop myself because I didn't want to embarrass John.
2: Whoa.
6: Our lovely instructor who looked a lot like Ricky Martin.
2: He kind of did.
6: So handsome.
2: With darker hair.
1: And a little bit like
6: Pedro.
1: And
6: I wanted him to see that I was a classy lady who just got my butt slapped by my coworker.
2: Right.
6: In any other office environment on the planet, Al Mack would not be sitting here today.
5: No,
6: I just want you to know that, Al.
1: That is true.
5: Thank you, Kelly. That was so hard.
6: Have you ever been slapped so hard your whole body tingles? It's like an electric bolt goes through your body.
1: Thunder.
5: Mm-hmm.
6: You vibrated.
5: Yeah, yeah.
6: When you see this video, it does not show. It doesn't translate how hard that was.
2: Only you can feel that.
6: It was so hard.
1: Mm. And you
6: don't understand. I get doing it for comedy, Al, but why'd you do it so hard?
5: Do you hate me, Kelly? No, I don't hate you. I love you. Now, JC.
2: Yes.
5: As JC said, as JC pointed out.
2: Oh, what'd I point out?
5: The night before.
2: Oh, I didn't point this out yet.
5: Okay, go ahead.
2: No, you go ahead. Because it happened to you.
5: Yeah. The night before, I'm sitting at the bar, minding my own business, right? And unbeknownst to me, I get a kiss on the back of my neck.
6: Yeah, that was me.
5: I get a kiss on the back of my neck.
8: What?
5: So, yeah, I didn't mention that.
6: So now we're even? Now we're even?
7: So we're just flirting with each other?
6: I was messing with him because he's sitting at the bar. He's sitting at the bar trying to pick up women. So I'm like, oh, I'll just give him a tickle. So I like did a little peck on the back of his neck. And he didn't even flinch.
5: I was like, oh.
2: Because he's used to it.
5: I still got it.
6: Right. So this is payback?
5: I'm getting a random
6: payback?
5: Yeah, well, no, it wasn't. I was just... And that was just a little love tap. Just
6: it was not a love tap. So hard.
1: It echoed. It was so loud. And you can see in the video Kelly truly biting her lip, wanting to curse so badly.
8: Oh, Al got out of there so fast. And I'm honestly shocked that Kelly was so calm after.
7: She was calm.
8: You were very calm.
6: I didn't want to embarrass John.
7: You and you were a good sport.
1: You were a good sport, Kelly.
7: A great sport.
6: Yeah, I was a good sport.
1: Yes.
6: I told everybody what a good sport I was.
1: Yes. Yes.
5: That's what good sports
6: Look at what a good sport I am.
5: All day. Good sports do.
2: Did you go back and check... in your room in the mirror to see if Al's
6: no,
2: print was there?
6: No, I didn't look to see if there was a handprint, but it's still a little tender.
2: now,
6: did
2: you...
6: It was too hard, Al.
2: How was that conversation with Alan?
6: I didn't tell him.
2: Because that's his butt fiddle, you know?
6: I didn't tell him. I know.
1: What? The butt fiddle.
2: That's his butt fiddle, and you don't play another man's butt fiddle.
5: Yeah, you don't. I'm sorry, Alan. I'm sorry, Kelly, if I slapped your butt a little hard.
6: A little hard.
5: I think that was the first time I'd ever.
2: You can't say if.
5: Okay,
1: you can't
5: sorry.
1: Say if. It's okay. A sorry if I hurt your feelings.
5: I'm sorry, Kelly.
2: Go ahead.
6: I mean, he the floor hauled is yours. Back.
2: I know. We saw it.
1: It's on video.
2: Yeah, he's.
7: I think Big Al's just frustrated.
2: He hasn't touched a woman in years.
7: It's been a minute. It's been a minute.
5: It's been some years.
7: The drinks are flowing. You kissed him on the neck.
5: Yeah. It's kind of all coming together.
7: You got a three-pack that you've been itching to use.
1: Yeah. Were you misreading the signals?
2: Got kissed on the neck. It's the whole thing.
5: It's all coming together.
2: He's all riled up.
6: And the video's posted now?
2: Oh, yeah, Kelly. It's posted.
7: I think you should get Big Al back and slap him in the face.
5: No.
7: With the mint leaf.
6: Violence is not the end.
5: That's right, Kelly. That's right, Kelly.
2: And yes, that is Audrey in the background going, "My turn." By the way, definitely is in the video as well. Just in case you're wondering, "Oh, who said that?" That's Audrey.
9: Yeah, I offered. Okay, Al? Move on.
2: No.
5: Okay. Well, no.
7: Should we do it live?
2: Do we have mint leaves here?
7: Yeah.
2: All right, coming up here in 10 minutes, Kid Nation, Audrey claims she had her first ever remember when moment.
9: Oh, yeah, with you guys.
2: Really?
9: Cute. I know, because I'm late to the game here, so I'm trying to catch up on all this lore you have.
2: Okay. Remember when? 10 minutes from now.
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2: Mostly sunny skies today and warm afternoon high temperatures get us up right back to 82 degrees. As we head into tonight, we'll see more clouds rolling in, partly cloudy skies overnight with lows down to 63. And then for Friday, we'll start out with sun. We'll see increasing clouds and then chances of rain late in the day and into Friday evening. High temperatures up at 83. I'm Chief Meteorologist Carrie Pujol.
3: It's 60 degrees from downtown Goshen. 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
10: 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I play for my mom and dad who've never missed a game. 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I play for Sacrifice Bunts and Sacrifice Flies because they've taught me what it means to be a teammate.
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17: And don't forget, next week you got your chance to win your very own vacation so that you could experience the vacation we're having right now.
18: Mm-hmm.
17: Now, Audrey used to be an intern for us, and she said that she had her first Remember When moment.
19: With you guys.
17: During our family vacation yesterday.
19: Yes, because y'all have a lot of memories together, and I love hearing about them, but most of them occurred before my frontal lobe was even preheating, so I wasn't around for that. But I'm happy to be here now. This trip is like a narcotic to me.
17: Okay.
19: Like, I love being here, developing the memories, you know, all that. We had our cabana day yesterday.
20: I'm obsessed.
19: That was probably my favorite day so far.
17: We were at the Soak Cabanas and day beds. Man, these things.
20: They treat us so well.
17: We had a shower if we wanted it.
21: This place spoiled.
22: We soaked in the sun. We soaked in the water.
17: Mm-hmm. We had games.
22: We soaked in the pool.
17: We had everything. We were soaking all over the place.
20: It was so wonderful.
19: And we are spending so much time together. If y'all get tired of me, take a nap, because that's it. Yeah. That's all you're getting.
22: Now, what's special about the Soak experience is that you got this like private little hotel at the pool.
20: Yeah.
22: That was interesting. Like, you can escape the sun and go into this little air-conditioned room with a couch and a chair.
20: Yeah, and Linda was telling us that it's really great for when families come and they have little kids, because they get into the sand and the water and the pool and everything, and sometimes you don't want to drag all of that up to your hotel room, and so they have air conditioning for a little break, a shower to get the kids all rinsed off.
23: Maybe.
17: Engineer,
23: a little pack and play in there if you need one.
17: Engineer Don, first thing he did was walk straight into the girls' cabana and took a shower.
23: He didn't say a word.
20: Don did not say hi. He just beelined.
23: We had a girl cabana and a boy cabana.
20: Yes. The girl cabana and the boy cabana.
23: And Don comes straight to the girl cabana, breezes by us, and the next thing you hear is water splashing.
22: Yeah.
23: He's in there taking a shower.
17: Man, Don.
19: In our girl bana.
17: It's like Love Island.
20: Yeah. our girl bana and the boy bana.
19: We even did a girl bana tour that we'll upload.
20: We did. We should have done it like MTV Welcome to My Crib style, but we did it more tour guide style.
19: It was a little bit sorority, because Kelly was the president of the girl bana. I was the vice president. Mm-hmm. Anna was our ambassador, as well as tour guide.
17: Mm-hmm. Wow.
19: So we developed a video for that so you could see our girl band.
22: That's cute.
19: The funny thing was, we knew it would be so different than if the boys did a cabana tour. Like, how different would that have been?
17: Yeah. Our tour would have been pretty dope.
20: You would have been like, here's the door.
21: Yeah, here's the door.
22: Here are the drinks.
17: Here's the shower.
21: Here's a fan.
19: Y'all didn't even touch y'all's fruit. And then you had the nerve to get all mad when I came and took the fruit.
17: I touched the fruit. What are you talking about? We were eating all the
19: fruit. Y'all were not eating the fruit.
17: Kiwi.
20: They brought us a lot of fruit.
17: I bought blueberries.
19: Nuh-uh.
17: I
19: go over to y'all's cabana, and you're outside. First of all, Al was asleep, like, all day outside.
20: Yeah. That's a good way to enjoy the cabana.
21: That's what it's there for.
17: It's called, that's what it is.
20: It's called a day bed.
19: Yeah, we had three cabanas and one of them was only being used for Al's nap.
17: That's yeah. right.
22: Like, mm-hmm. Perfect.
17: That was a nap banner.
0: Uh-huh. I needed my post-steam yeah. room nap.
17: Uh-huh.
19: Yeah. And then in the boy banner, I go over there and y'all are all convoluting outside. And I notice that there's just two beautiful trays of fruit inside. No one's touching. So I go and I grab them. And as I'm walking, everyone's like, you're taking our fruit.
17: Yeah, you took our fruit.
0: Yeah, John
23: took our shower.
20: Yeah. Yeah.
19: Exactly. Tit for tat. But then we went to the beach and it was JC, Justin, Anna, Kinsey, and me.
17: Reagan and me.
19: And this was when I had my first OCD exposure with y'all. Uh-oh. You didn't even know it was happening.
0: No.
19: So what this is in therapy is when you suffer from OCD like I do or deal with it, you have to do exposures to get yourself used to like things normal people can do. And so I'm pretty regimented and I haven't been in the ocean and or had my hair fully submerged in a body of water other than my shower in probably 20 years.
23: Wow.
17: Oh. What?
19: Yes. And so y'all were all there and I was like, okay, I have to do this for the video we're making. Like I can do it. And I was trying not to freak out so you didn't know what was happening. But because y'all were there, you were such a good support system and it was easy.
20: Oh, good.
0: Oh, we're good. Oh,
22: okay.
19: So we had our first OCD exposure together.
20: Which is exciting.
22: I can see how it is kind of scary to sunk your, to
17: deep,
22: submerge, dive submerge. Your head into the ocean.
20: Mm-hmm. Yeah.
19: I've also just been pretty OCD with my hair, too, like yeah. in the regimen.
22: And you got a lot of hair.
19: I do.
20: Yeah.
17: Right.
20: But did you feel good?
19: Yeah. And this is not something I'm like proud of, by the way. Someone sent me a message and they're like, can you stop making OCD your shtick? And I'm like, I wish it wasn't.
0: Your
19: like,
0: shtick.
19: Yeah. My shtick. I wish it wasn't a shtick.
20: You it's do just, you, girl. You yeah. do you.
17: That was rude of you to send that, Justin. And by the way, Big Al Mac brought up that he went to the, you went to the steam room.
0: Yes.
17: And I was over in the gym. The gym here is so good.
0: Yeah, it's, yeah. I thought I would see you, but I never made it to the gym. I saw the gym sign.
17: Yeah.
0: But I didn't go. It had an arrow. And I said, no, that's not where I want to go.
17: You got to go through the guy's locker to get to the gym. Yeah. So you can't even like, and there's like a separate guy section at the C-Spa and Fitness. There was a French guy in there, and he was asking me questions.
20: Ooh, really?
17: Yeah. He was trying to talk to me, but I didn't know
20: how French?
17: To. Yeah, he was asking me questions about like the equipment, and I'm like,
19: oh.
0: And no hablo.
20: Je ne sais quoi.
17: I said no. Hablo, I
0: said, you spot me?
17: No, that's the thing. I said no hablo inglés, which is the dumbest thing I could say because I said I don't speak English.
20: In Spanish?
17: Yes. And so he's speaking in French. I said no hablo inglés. I'm like, what am I talking about? He doesn't understand. So we just kind of stared at each other randomly throughout when I was in there.
19: Was he hot?
17: What? I don't know.
19: Okay, there you go again. There you go again with that.
17: What?
19: Okay, they go to the gym yesterday, Kelly Raspberry, and I ask, as a single woman, for them to perhaps text me if they see a good-looking man in there.
17: No.
19: And they, that was the response I got.
17: I don't know what you think is a good-looking man, because sometimes you'll be like, oh, that guy's, I'm into him, and I'm like, that guy?
19: And then, but you come back from the gym, and I'm like, were there any hot guys there? You're like, I don't know. What do you mean? You can't tell me if that guy was hot in the gym?
17: Those guys.
20: He was working out.
22: Yeah, there's been a lot of beautiful people here. Yeah. Audrey, the guy who was showing us how to make the mojitos was single.
19: Oh, I know Pedro Pascal, but
17: John.
19: Yeah. Kelly John. Raspberry. Oh.
23: I can see a little Pedro in him, yeah. More Ricky.
22: I saw
20: Ricky.
22: He was happy to say that he was single.
19: And Kelly told me he's too old for me.
23: I thought he was a little too old for you.
17: Because I was doing that for you. That's why I was like, and he's single? And he's like,
19: I didn't hear that part. Yeah. Mm-hmm.
0: So while I was in getting a steam, I'd go back from the steam room to the hot tub. Steam room, hot tub. I got a towel around me when I'm in the steam room. Then I go naked in the hot tub.
17: What?
19: Yeah. What?
17: Why?
0: You go naked in a hot tub.
22: And it's only guys in there, right?
17: There's a sign that says, please wear shorts.
0: No, I go naked in the hot tub.
17: Please cover yourselves.
20: In a public hot tub?
0: Yeah. Yeah, oh, I mean, not public like men and women.
17: We're going to have to ask Linda about this one.
20: But you weren't wearing your shirt that said I pee in pools, right?
0: No.
19: Oh, gee.
17: You went naked?
0: You go naked in a hot tub, dude.
22: Guys are naked in the steam
0: room. You have a towel around.
22: Some of them don't even bring a towel. Yeah.
17: Yeah. We had a bathing suits on.
19: Where is the hot tub in relation to the steam room?
0: Like right outside.
17: Yeah,
0: you
17: could walk by and see in.
19: Is
17: and
19: that
17: in
19: already where it's divided to men only?
17: Yeah, it's only men only.
0: Okay. You walk past the hot tub to get into the steam room, right?
20: Okay. Were you naked in the steam room, too?
0: And I had a towel around me, around, you know, waist high.
20: Yeah. Uh-huh.
0: So and then occasionally there's a lady that comes to kind of I make sure that the floor is dry and whatnot. And,
17: and that's why you should be dressed.
0: So that's why I'm submerged.
22: That's when he's going to get out.
0: I'm submerged in the hot tub. And there's, you know, there's bubbles and stuff. So, you know, it's all good.
1: No way. You went naked.
0: So I put the towel back around me.
2: You did, JC.
0: I put the towel back around me, and I go punch the button for my locker, and it's not working.
22: Oh.
0: So I'm like, oh, now what do I do? Because apparently I had fat fingers or something, and I screwed the numbers up. So yeah. I can't open my locker. So now I got to go with the towel around me, and I got to go out into the common area and get the lady that's at the front desk to come and open up the locker because I can't get into the locker.
20: So
0: I go out there. I'm like, ma'am, do you mind coming back in here and opening up my locker for me, please? So she has to come back in and do it, and she does the thing. Lady coming in. You know, she does the whole thing, and she comes to the locker room, and she gets it open for me. I said, thank you very much. And she didn't, you know, it's all appropriate. There's nothing inappropriate here.
2: You didn't accidentally drop the towel.
17: Yeah. She opens the locker for him, and there's the three-pack.
2: Right.
17: You know?
20: Wow.
19: In the transition of going from the steam room with the towel to the hot tub naked, how much airtime does your eggs and bacon get?
0: A second or two, because there's a table for your towels, but it's like, you know, it's over here.
19: Okay.
0: So there is like, there's probably three steps that you have to take after you go unwrap with the towel.
2: Would you do that if there's other men in there?
0: You do, Kelly. I mean, you know, I've done it at my gym. You know, you do it.
22: I've heard it's very common.
2: Once in a while, a woman will do that in the women's locker room, and we all kind of look at her weird because everybody else is in their bathing suit.
17: I would look
2: it's
17: at
2: like,
17: you.
2: Why are you – you don't want to get your bathing suit wet? Why do you need to be naked?
17: Yeah, what's the thought?
20: I do feel like it's different in a – for some reason, I guess, in a vacation hotel versus the gym.
0: Yeah.
20: I
17: mean, what's your thought going into
1: always end up naked next to another dude.
0: Now, there was the time at my old gym where, when the result, I had to change gyms because I fell into the hot tub because I didn't want to use the the rail. So I thought I'd take that first step down. There's a dude in the hot tub, and he's naked. And so I lose my balance. And so there's nothing for me to grab except for him. So I'm naked.
19: Oh, my God.
0: And I'm losing my balance because the first step into the hot tub is so. And so I'm there's nothing for me to grab. No, so I had to grab him.
17: I had to grab him.
19: What part of him?
0: And he's wet. So my
19: and
0: hand
19: slippery?
0: Kinda, my hand kind of slides down. This was years ago.
19: Uh-huh.
0: All right. So my hand kind of slides down. And I just grab whatever I could grab.
22: Uh-huh.
0: You know what I'm saying?
19: Uh-huh. Yeah.
0: So I just had to grab stuff just so I didn't want to fall.
22: And he found something to grab.
0: And I just had to grab.
20: His kneecap. Uh-huh.
0: And
22: no, his eggs and bacon.
0: And I had to change gyms.
20: Yeah, that'll do it.
17: Yeah.
20: You know, while we're here and everything, we've been taking so many videos and pictures documenting everything. As Al said, I'm going to go to the spa. I said, take pictures.
0: Yeah.
22: Now
20: I'm glad that you didn't.
0: No.
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5: 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Her booty is sore, for her mind is right.
6: All right. Mind is clear.
5: All right, let's go ahead and hit it.
7: Love letters. Love letters to Kelly.
6: Hit it, don't slap it.
8: Dear Kelly, you are the love expert.
6: I am.
8: My best friend and I have been hanging out for over 2 years. We're both 24. One night, she decided to tell me that she has feelings for me. I have always had feelings for her, but I've never said anything because she always makes comments like, I've never had a friend that was just a friend and didn't try to date me. So naturally, I just kept my feelings to myself. I never dropped a hint or anything. So after she told me this, naturally, I was really excited. We saw each other every day, and now all of a sudden, she's going through some things and she needs to get things straightened in her life, and she doesn't want to ruin an awesome friendship. I understand that part completely. I just didn't know if I should feel hurt. Should I distance myself or what should I do? This whole thing has caused a whirlwind of emotions that I didn't ask for. I was fine when she and I didn't know how we both felt. So I guess what I'm asking is, should I wait for her to figure her stuff out or should I just move on?
6: If you want to. I mean, that's just a decision you have to make. You're entitled to every feeling you're feeling. You know, you're only control. I don't think you're really responsible for your feelings, but you're responsible for your actions for those feelings, mm-hmm. right? So, smart. I mean, do you want to stick around and give her a minute? What is she going through? Is it a temporary crisis situation that you, I don't know what the situation is. Mm. You know, is it something that's just a temporary bump in the road and you see that there's a light at the end of the tunnel? Or is this just an open-ended, I need to get my life straight before I can see a future with you? Because sometimes that's a way of somebody saying, I've changed my mind. I want to back out of this relationship.
9: Yeah.
6: You know, so you kind of have to evaluate it for what it is. If it's too painful for you to keep the friendship up, I mean, you can still be friends, but not maybe as intense. You know, you can still do things together, but not as intense. But maybe she's just backpedaling because she wishes she hadn't crossed that line. And now she's like,
5: ruin the friendship.
6: I don't know. There's not
5: made a lot of people leap.
6: Yeah, there's not a lot of information here for me to go on. So like I said, you know, I can't make that decision for you. But if it's truly too painful for you to look at her every day, I would just say, you know.
5: And that's understandable.
6: Yeah, I mean, it hurts.
8: Yeah. Yeah.
6: Life is filled with heartache.
5: Because you want something different, you know.
8: And it might be just awkward.
6: Yeah, it's weird now. And then I think sometimes when you hit that weird point, then it just naturally kind of like fizzles out on its own.
9: Right.
5: Yeah. Sorry,
6: I don't know how to advise you on that. You could have a sit down and just have a heart to heart with her and say, you know, look, do you see us figuring it out and maybe acting on the, because y'all never even acted on it. She just told you she had feelings.
5: Yeah.
6: And then nothing ever happened.
5: Nothing.
6: Then she immediately changed her mind.
5: That's when you should have put a kiss on her.
10: What?
5: Yeah.
9: Lay one on there.
5: I have feelings for you. And you're like, oh, come here, girl.
6: This is just, I don't know.
8: And then she backs out. That's
10: that would have changed things.
5: Yeah. Oh. Oh, then that means you suck at kissing.
11: Slap her butt.
5: Right.
6: No. Don't do that. Don't do that.
7: Love letters. Love letters to Kelly.
8: Was that?
11: Hold on.
9: We have a choir.
8: Like in a choir?
11: That was
12: the echo.
11: We got reverb?
13: Is there any chance you could do that just one more time for our ears?
9: Yeah. Sure.
5: Hello?
9: Hit it.
7: Love letters. Love letters to Kelly.
6: Wow.
5: Wow. It's like we're in a cathedral.
9: Yeah.
8: Wow. That was...
5: That was...
10: I'm about to cry.
8: That was holy.
12: Should we write an album?
5: We just...
8: Should we get into this video right now?
12: It's like the concert last night that the Pope had.
5: Yeah.
12: Y'all see that? Yeah. The Pope had a concert?
5: No.
12: Yeah, with the choir and... what's his name? Bocelli?
5: Andrea Bocelli.
12: Yeah.
8: Is it because we were unavailable?
12: I think so. Yeah, y'all, we're here.
14: Oh, there you go.
9: Wow. Yeah. Hello.
12: Don's messing with something over here.
5: Oh, yeah, cool. He's giving you
8: a
5: reverb,
8: that's
5: dude.
8: That's cool. I didn't know that voice effects were a thing. Wow. An option, I mean.
5: Yeah, now that we know.
14: Well, Kelly, you are the love expert.
6: I am. Mm-hmm.
14: I have been dating my boyfriend for 5 months now. Things were amazing until 2 weeks ago. He got really mad at me and blew up over something small. I later found out that earlier during the day, he found out about a major expense that he could not afford. He has not been his normal sweet self since then, and he says that it's because he is stressed about money. He has developed a very passive-aggressive and spiteful attitude and is not very fun to be around. Do I support him in this difficult time and hope that he snaps out of it eventually, or is this a red flag and this is going to be who he always is?
6: I think it's a red flag, but, you know, it depends. How old are you? I don't know how old you are. I don't know, you know, but, you know, they say you should be with someone for at least a year to go through, you know, an entire four seasons with someone, and you should see how they treat wait staff. You should see how they treat their mother. There's a lot of things. Now you're seeing how he responds when he has a minor blip, you know, a financial thing. You've seen how he responds to that.
5: What do you buy?
6: I don't know.
5: I would like to know.
14: That's a good question.
6: So you're seeing how he responds to that. Are you willing to tolerate that? You know, after 5 months, that's the first three months or so of dating, you're on your absolute best behavior.
10: Yeah.
6: And then you start relaxing and then your real self starts showing. You're seeing it as a red flag. I agree with you. It's a red flag. If you want to deal with Mr. Pouty Pants for the rest of your life, imagine when you spend too much money and he's not happy with it.
9: Ooh,
6: what's his reaction going to be? I would listen to that gut instinct you have and follow through with that instinct. And I hope that is to
14: see the red flag. This is a red flag.
8: Yeah, Mr. Pouty Pants.
6: So.
5: Just going through.
9: I think we have Mr. Pouty Pants on the phone right now.
6: People go through all sorts of stressful situations in life, and you know that's you get to see it early rather than later.
9: Yeah,
5: but we all pout in relationships. Everybody
6: but you know,
9: you
6: we all have a bad day. You all have a bad day.
9: Yeah.
5: Uh-huh.
8: But you get over it.
6: But
8: at
6: his reaction is bad enough. She has to write a letter to me about it.
5: Right.
9: Yeah.
6: You know,
5: because that's a long running. He's going to be making payments on that thing. Can you write us and let us know what he bought?
8: You're just so curious.
5: I really am curious. Like, what would cause a guy to lose
14: a major
5: bad?
14: Expense he could not afford?
9: It could be like your air conditioning.
14: Right,
9: yeah.
14: Exactly.
9: Or something. And you can't afford, you know, or your motor. Yeah, yeah, it could be
6: but
9: something like that.
6: But is he taking it out on her
10: her
6: fault?
10: Yeah, you don't want to be the person he channels his anger.
6: I understand somebody gets mad and you're frustrated for a day over it. And okay, how are we going to fix it? What are we going to do to be proactive to tackle the situation?
8: But 2 weeks later?
6: Yeah, no.
5: Dang.
14: It's because he's broke and broken inside.
5: Yeah.
9: Broken but blessed.
6: Well, he's going to be broken alone. Because we're going to listen to that little voice telling us to run.
5: If you want to write our love expert, you could do so. Loveletterstokelly.com is where you do that. Are we going to vacation podcast?
10: Is this the one I'm on?
6: I think
12: correct. This is the one that Audrey is a participant.
5: You sound excited.
10: Oh.
12: I am. Well, I just realized that I misspoke. The Pope concert is this afternoon.
6: It's okay.
12: If y'all are available, I'll let them know.
14: I'm not. Okay.
8: Yes, we are.
14: I'm not Catholic.
12: Okay.
6: Robert, it's all right.
12: Okay.
5: So sometimes you're wrong, and that's okay.
12: Yeah.
10: And he was very excited about me being on Love Letters. He was very expressive.
12: We do. Since Audrey's on there, we do go a little more risque with the letters.
10: I wasn't expecting that, and I don't know why I called for that. But I mean.
5: By the way, Audrey just showed us the amount of people that she's talking to on what was it?
10: Tinder.
5: On Tinder.
10: I got.
9: Are they local
10: it
9: here?
10: Shut
9: in
10: down.
9: Miami?
10: Yes.
5: She has hundreds of people she needs to get
9: hundreds?
5: Back to.
9: Hundreds?
5: Yeah.
9: Hundreds.
5: Yeah.
12: But
10: stressful.
12: How many dates did you go on last night?
10: Zero.
12: Exactly.
10: My app crashed.
9: You crashed Tinder.
10: It stopped working last night, my app. It wouldn't show me anyone. It wouldn't let
6: then
10: me
6: go out in the streets,
10: anyone.
6: Girl.
12: Right.
6: Make
12: like
6: it happen.
12: Big Al
6: get
12: did
6: a
12: last
6: date.
12: Night.
5: Yeah, I was on the streets.
9: Yeah.
6: I was on the streets.
8: We thought we saw him.
12: Uh huh.
5: We were trying to get Al to come eat dinner with us, but nah, he was trying to go.
9: I went rogue, man. I went rogue.
12: He
9: I
12: went just, back and hollered at that waitress we had from the other night.
10: Did you really?
9: He did. I just passed by there, and she was working. She was doing outside tables.
10: And then you saw the look of terror in her eyes. And kept on walking.
9: I just wanted to adventure to you know to experience other places.
5: How many times did you
10: went back to the well?
9: Well, I just went past it.
5: How many times did you walk back and forth before you caught her outside?
9: Just one time, going one direction and the other coming the other. I went to this place called Finnegan's Way, an Irish pub.
5: Okay.
9: It's like where the locals go.
14: Okay.
9: And there was a dog there. And so that's when you can tell they're local because the vacation people
14: like that
9: typically
14: energy.
9: Don't. Yeah. Mm-hmm. So I had a beer. I had a beer there.
14: Meet anybody?
9: And no, okay. Just kind of hung out.
5: He just went for soul.
9: Yeah. And then I went a little further and I saw a place called stopped at a place called Call Me Cuban, and I had Cuban calamari, and a glass of wine.
10: What makes it Cuban?
9: I mean, that's the name of the restaurant. Call Me Cuban.
10: But what makes the calamari Cuban?
9: It being at a Cuban restaurant, I didn't ask. They just it was Cuban calamari. That's how it's listed on the menu.
8: I'd be interested to try it.
9: Yeah, I just wanted calamari, to be honest. We have Cuban calamari. Great. And then I stopped at a place called the Betsy on the way back.
5: Okay.
9: And
10: that's a hotel.
9: And Betsy Ross is the name of the restaurant, I believe. And
10: it's just squid prepared with traditional Cuban flavors.
9: Okay. There you go.
8: Oh, that makes sense.
9: And I had a glass of wine there and came on back to the house.
8: Nice.
9: So it was an easy breezy night.
14: You did a little crawl.
9: I did a little crawl. Yeah.
5: We were gonna do karaoke.
8: We were.
5: And then we got full.
8: Yeah, we ate too much.
10: We walked so far, I had to buy flip-flops to walk back. My feet got a blister.
14: Wow.
10: But that's the truth.
14: You got your steps in.
5: In true Kelly Raspberry fashion, she still said it's going to hurt her toe because it was the thong one.
10: Yeah, I got a thong, but then it was okay.
5: It was better than
10: the blister on my fourth
8: toe. I offered you my sandals.
10: I know. Anna was so sweet. She offered to trade shoes with me.
5: Yeah. And we made Kelly jaywalk. She didn't want to.
10: Y'all, we all learned my risk level is 13.
9: Jaywalking.
10: It was like 3 seconds left. You're all like, run. I'm like, no. And so I had to evaluate the risk of being left on the side of the road by myself or running to join you. So
8: with
10: I chose to run.
9: Yes. With flip-flops. Oh, that's not easy.
5: Yeah, she chased after us. Risky raspberries on the trip.
8: Risky raspberry.
10: Good sport, risky raspberry.
5: She went up to a 14 after that one.
8: That's what the streets call her.
5: That's right. We're live from our Kid Nation family vacation at the Lowe's Miami Beach Hotel.
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3: Our top local story, the city of Elkhart has released police body camera and dash camera video from a fatal officer-involved shooting at High Dive Park.
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3: The video includes footage from officers Ragsdale and Brenneman, along with synchronized dash camera video and a still image of what investigators identified as a muzzle flash from a passenger's gun. The Elkhart County prosecutor announced earlier this month that an independent investigation determined that the officers acted lawfully and in self-defense.
6: The encounter that unfolded in a matter of 3 seconds. They were forced to make life or death decisions in an extremely dangerous situation.
3: That's Mayor Rod Robertson, who says the footage was shown to the teenager's family before being released publicly. And two people are facing charges after an Elkhart battery investigation led to the discovery of cocaine and guns. Police searched a home in the 2300 block of Stevens Avenue after a woman reported being attacked and struck with a sock containing rocks. Officers say they found 34 grams of cocaine, marijuana, and several guns, including one reported stolen. Shonice Bailey is charged with felony battery with a deadly weapon. Hakeem Lehman faces felony cocaine dealing and other drug charges. I'm Tommy Lee from News Talk 95.3, Michiana's News Channel.
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15: Good Thursday morning. Today is Thursday, July 30th, 2026, and we are the Kid Craddock Morning Show. We are live from Miami at the Lowe's Miami Beach Hotel for day four of the Kid Nation family vacation. And of all the things that are provided during this trip, there's one thing that I'm so grateful, most grateful, that is not provided, and that is a scale. Here is Kelly Raspberry.
25: Well, I thought I was doing a great job salsa dancing. I felt good about it until I saw the video.
26: Same.
27: Oh, don't worry. We'll get into our salsa dancing.
25: I am so embarrassed.
27: What?
25: I thought I was doing great.
27: Right.
25: I thought I was having a great time.
27: Yeah. Well, you know what, Kelly?
25: Until I saw the video evidence proving otherwise.
27: I feel like I was doing great, too, but I refuse to look at videos because I know.
25: Oh, JC.
27: It always flips your perspective.
26: But Kelly, I think one thing that I really do love about you is that we can tell how you're feeling.
27: Yeah.
25: But see, I don't. Okay.
27: We'll get into it.
25: I think I'm having a good time, but I look like. Therefore, I'm getting the facelift. But yeah, y'all, I'm so embarrassed. I don't even know if I'm gonna.
27: I'll tell you this: looking, you looked like you were doing a great job.
25: Thank you, JC. Yeah.
27: Like what I was seeing in real life, it was good.
25: Okay. Well, the video apparently altered real life.
15: Uh-huh. Here is JC Chavez.
27: Sometimes videos lie, I think.
25: Yeah. I agree.
27: How many times do you look in the mirror and you go, "Dang,
28: that's what I look like?
27: I look good."
28: Oh.
27: You know, like I look good. My hair looks good. My outfit looks on point. You'll go out. And then you get the pictures back from that night before, and you go,
25: 100%.
27: Hold on.
26: Yeah.
27: That is not the person I saw in the mirror.
25: 100% I agree with you on that.
27: That is a liar.
15: Yeah.
27: Mm-hmm. Yeah. Every
25: you look
27: time.
25: Good in that mirror.
27: I looked great in the mirror. The lighting was on point.
15: Pictures do lie.
27: I'm like, that is not me.
15: Sometimes pictures lie.
27: My feelings are hurt. Now,
26: angles.
27: Yeah, angles suck. I realized there's a lot of pros to having my wife on this vacation.
15: Okay.
27: Lots of pros. Lots of love. Lots of somebody to hang out with.
25: She's always having a good time, what we're doing.
27: My wife loves our family vacation, but there's one huge con. Oh. One really big, bad con.
15: What is that?
27: We go eating a lot.
15: Mm-hmm.
27: And at my house, my nickname is the vacuum cleaner. And apparently that continues here on vacation because Kinsey will eat like half of her meal. And then I can't help it.
15: You don't want to waste food?
27: I don't want to waste food. Right. Plus, she usually gets something different than I get. So,
15: you eat your plate.
27: As full as I am, I can't help but to eat whatever she has left.
15: I get that.
27: So I have been eating twice as many meals as you guys.
15: Yeah,
26: You've been eating one and a half.
27: Yeah, like one and a half. Because yesterday she had the chicken.
15: Yeah.
27: I finished mine all the way. I was a good boy. And then she had the chicken, and I took one little bite, and I was like, "Dang, that's pretty good." My mouth is like, "Let's continue with this relationship."
15: Yeah.
27: So I did, and I ate two meals.
28: Nice.
27: So
28: protein.
26: It was good.
27: It was great.
15: Really? Yeah.
27: But again, that's not good for
15: amount of... Especially doing it three times a day.
27: I need Kinsey to finish her meals.
15: Okay. All right. Here is Anna. Good morning.
26: Good morning. I had to call the police yesterday.
1: What?
15: Why?
26: Yes, I had to go down to the off to the front desk, and I said, "I need to call. I need help." And so they pulled the phone up to me. They gave me the phone. It was corded, so I was leaning over the counter. And they said, "Lowe's Miami Security, how can we help you?" And I said, "My swimsuit is missing."
15: Your swimsuit?
26: My swimsuit bottoms are missing.
3: Oh no,
1: Anna.
26: Yeah, I think
15: those are important.
26: I think what happened was, I think it must have been tangled up in like a towel or something. So when the housekeeping came and they took the towels, I think they took my swimsuit bottoms. I know. And so they asked for a description. When was the last time I saw them? Like a full missing persons report. They are hopeful that they will show up in the laundry in the next few days. But I really hope so because it was my favorite swimsuit. And I'm really excited about it. But I mean, it's fine. I can buy another one.
4: They said they have everyone on the case.
26: They said everyone in the city of Miami is looking for bright green swimsuit bottoms that belong to Anna Szabo.
1: And if anybody knows, the state of Florida knows, like, the bottoms are really important.
26: Yeah, they are really important.
1: Like the best. And
26: they need to, and they need to match the top.
1: They do.
15: Very true. Very true.
1: That's a new fear that's unlocked, Anna. I had never thought that you can go and accidentally
15: lose the bottoms.
1: Just get in the shower and you just get them wrapped up.
26: Yeah, they're
1: in the
26: bright
1: towel.
26: Green if anyone sees them.
15: Okay. Here is part-time Justin.
4: I'm going to manifest. We run into a celebrity today.
26: Ooh.
4: All right. Miami has music videos. 50 Cent was just at Club Live.
15: Uh-huh. Yeah, he was.
4: Let's manifest running into a celebrity today. I'm gonna manifest that.
26: Like
4: maybe
26: it.
4: DJ Khaled.
1: Okay.
4: Maybe Jennifer Lopez.
1: Maybe.
15: Maybe.
4: Let's manifest it.
26: Marcelo Hernandez.
4: Marcelo. Anyone who lives here.
1: My son ran into a internet celebrity while we've been on vacation at the mall.
4: Okay.
1: There's a guy named Malibu.
4: Malibu.
1: He's like a buff dude.
15: Okay.
4: Don't know.
1: My son's like, I ran into Malibu, and I was like, the alcohol.
15: No.
1: It was an internet dude.
4: Well, we'll also take influencers.
1: We'll take, okay, cool.
15: All right. Here is Audrey. Good morning.
6: Good morning. Speaking of that, I think I might have met one last night.
4: Oh.
6: I was on a live stream with like.
15: Details.
1: Oh, we got messages.
6: No, you did not.
1: Oh, yeah.
6: What?
1: You're all over that. That dude had.
25: You're on a live stream. People see
1: 1.2 million people watching.
26: Oh, wow.
6: Are you kidding?
1: Oh, there's screenshots of you.
6: No, there are not.
1: The things you did.
26: And the things you said.
1: And the things you said.
6: Oh, no.
25: Live.
1: Yeah. It's live.
6: Streaming.
15: You're actually going to be in Kelly's entertainment report.
1: Our Facebook blew up, Audrey. It was like, is this Audrey? Is this Audrey? And
6: no
1: like,
6: way.
1: Yikes.
6: Okay, now I know you're kidding.
1: No.
6: Oh, my God.
4: Where was the live stream at, Audrey?
6: At the bar. This guy came up to me and he had a microphone.
15: Oh, is that all it
6: awesome.
15: Takes?
6: I don't know.
15: I need a microphone.
6: I don't know. It was I need so a microphone.
1: What can a microphone get you?
6: Too much.
15: Okay. We'll have to circle back on that, too. Well, you had a lot of stuff to circle back on. In the control room, here's Trey.
7: On that same note, kind of, I watched beautiful people find each other yesterday. It was amazing. We went to the community
25: in
7: pool.
25: In the wild?
7: In the wild. I was at the community pool with my son, my neighborhood pool, my two sons, and there is this one dude that walks in, and he looks like he could play any sport at any time and just carved out of marble. And he walks over to this other, this beautiful young lady that's sunbathing with all the confidence in the world, shakes her hand, meets her. You could tell it was the first time meeting. Because he wasn't like throwing his stuff down or whatever. And like just had a conversation with her for a second, moved his stuff, came back around, talked to him again, moved his stuff over next to her. It was unbelievable. I was like, oh, beautiful people found each other. Good. I'm glad for them.
26: Nice. Yeah. Sorry. I'm glad for them as well.
15: It was a happy ending.
7: Sorry, my story was terrible. Go ahead. Miami.
6: No,
15: it was great.
1: I really do enjoy when I see someone take a leap, whether it's a dude to go talk to a girl or a girl to go talk to a guy. I really enjoy watching
4: love.
26: Yeah.
1: Something that could potentially turn into a maybe marriage.
26: It feels
1: down
26: like
1: the
26: watching
1: line.
26: The start of a movie.
7: Yeah.
1: And you'll never see them again and you're like, I wonder where they're at, you know?
26: Yeah, I think that's cool.
1: In a few years.
4: Love at first sight.
1: I know. What's going on, Big Al Mac?
15: Thank you, JC Chavez. I have a money-saving idea for you. For you, JC.
1: For me?
15: Yes.
1: I already have kids.
15: Well, a money-saving idea.
1: I can't save money. I have kids. Oh. That's impossible.
25: I was like, what?
15: I would suggest that you start buying shirts with only two buttons. You don't use the other ones anyway.
25: It's only in Miami.
1: It's my Miami look.
15: Or maybe remove the buttons that you don't use, the other four, and just start a button store. Maybe you could just, you know, just say buttons. I got buttons for sale, y'all, because I don't use them. They're never even used. They're brand new buttons.
27: Well, back home they get used, so I do need the buttons. But I made a choice in Miami that I'm only doing two buttons.
15: Yeah, you're a two button JC.
27: That was Kenzie and I's idea, and I said, you know what? It's Miami, and okay. I see a lot of other dudes, and I want to fit in where I can get in.
15: In other news, there's going to be 600 plus former NFL cheerleaders in this hotel today.
6: Yeah,
27: we're going to talk about this because
15: today.
27: I know.
25: And we leave tomorrow. You think they timed that out?
27: I think the majority showed up yesterday.
6: But they're still today.
15: Today.
27: Yeah.
15: Today.
25: And you got a free drink coupon.
15: Doggone right,
25: I do. Hole in your pocket.
15: Doggone right, I do. Here is Anna with celebrity birthdays.
26: Happy birthday to Joey King, 27 today. Phineas O'Connell, Billie Eilish's older brother, is 29. Because Billie Eilish, that's her first and middle name. That's not her last name. Her last name is O'Connell. Yeah.
3: Okay.
26: Billie Eilish O'Connell.
3: Thank you for the reminder.
27: So what's the Eilish about again?
26: That's her middle name.
27: That's a middle name?
3: Yes. Eilish.
25: Mm-hmm. Is that like a mother's maiden name or something?
27: Okay.
25: Maybe?
27: Yeah.
26: Gina Rodriguez is 42. Hilary Swank is 52. Christine Taylor is 55. Christopher Nolan.
3: The Odyssey.
27: Oh, yeah.
26: Is 56 today. He's having a great birthday, I'm sure. Terry Crews is 58. Lisa Kudrow is 63. And Arnold Schwarzenegger is 79. Today is National Chili Dog Day. Also National Cheesecake Day.
27: Mm, oh, we had that yesterday.
26: We had some cheesecake last night.
27: I had two. Thanks, Kinsey.
26: Yeah. National Father-in-Law Day. Shout out to my father-in-law.
27: Shout out to my father-in-law. Rest in peace.
26: International Day of Friendship.
15: Mm. I'm going to make friends with 600 former NFL champions today.
27: I have an in for you, Big Al. I have an in. And Audrey, I was joking. It was not 1.2 million. It was 2.7 million. Sorry. Not just kidding. Nobody wrote. But we will listen and hear about Audrey's meet with a very interesting influencer later on in the show. Mm. Now, coming up here in 10 minutes. I'm going to go ahead and let you guys know we are not millionaires.
15: No.
27: But someone...
15: I let y'all down.
27: Someone in the state that we're in...
26: No.
27: ...is going to wake up this morning and be extremely, extremely happy at almost becoming a billionaire.
25: Oh, wow.
27: In 10 minutes.
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3: Mostly sunny skies today and warm afternoon. High temperatures get us up right back to 82 degrees. As we head into tonight, we'll see more clouds rolling in. Partly cloudy skies overnight with lows down to 63. And then for Friday, we'll start out with sun. We'll see increasing clouds and then chances of rain late in the day and into Friday evening. High temperatures up at 83. I'm Chief Meteorologist Carrie Pujol.
4: It's 61 degrees
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19: Oh, we're on our Kid Nation family vacation, living more Florida days, having a good time.
20: Mm-hmm.
19: We'll get into our day yesterday, because it was a very interesting day, and we had a lot of fun. And did Audrey manage to find a date to show up and introduce a random stranger to the show? So we'll let you know. Now, before I get into the headlines from yesterday, I just want to highlight my favorite moment of the day, because I feel like Zendaya and Tom Holland are probably one of the most perfect couples out there.
21: Agree.
19: I feel like Tom Holland's probably like the perfect boyfriend or husband and doesn't ever mess up. And then I saw this clip yesterday, because Tom Holland and his Spider-Man sidekick co-star Jacob Batalon, they were doing an interview alongside Zendaya.
20: Good.
19: You know, because Spider-Man's coming out. Everybody's excited about Spider-Man. So the reporter from Pedestrian TV pulled off a little gotcha journalism on him.
22: Who is most likely to be able to finish the lyrics to one of the most iconic songs of all time? The lyrics are, don't stop, don't move, just keep it there, keep it right there.
23: Oh.
24: I don't know.
25: I have no idea.
23: That's my song, guys. That's replay. So, thanks, guys.
22: Fake fans.
23: Yeah. You know, you think you know someone. You know? And that's all right.
22: Oh, you got this free replay.
23: It's okay.
25: It's all right. Oh, man. That was the wrong
24: one. That was a gotcha. That was like a gotcha.
25: Well done.
23: That was a great question.
19: Now, Jacob gets a pass, right? Because he's a friend.
20: Yeah.
19: But,
20: right.
19: But Tom.
21: Yeah. And his face in that video is so funny.
19: Tom couldn't even look at Zendaya.
20: No.
26: The other way.
19: Oh, my goodness.
27: That's a jam, though.
19: That is a jam.
27: If you don't have that downloaded, you need to go look that up and download it. It's a great song.
19: And in Tom Holland's defense, even if you know that song, which I know he does.
26: Is he listening to it day and night?
19: Right.
26: No.
19: And just hearing...
20: someone read the lyrics.
27: Yeah. Out of context.
20: Sometimes harder.
19: Out of context. You know?
27: And he's probably thinking Madonna. He's thinking the Beatles. He's thinking, you know, he's not thinking Zendaya, who had one song.
21: Yeah, it was for sure set up.
19: It was like
26: such a cute moment for them.
19: But very cute, and it makes every boyfriend and husband out there feel like, okay, cool.
20: Yeah. Yeah.
19: Tom Holland can mess up.
21: Yeah. Did you see her red carpet look yesterday?
26: No.
21: It was this beautiful white gown.
27: With the hair.
21: With the hair and these kind of just jewels that drape over her. And then there was a small, little, tiny, like, jeweled spider on the back.
27: It was always just like a little hint of something.
21: Gorgeous, gorgeous, gorgeous.
19: I did see a post about Zendaya yesterday, and it was like, did you know Zendaya used to play football? And I'm guessing it was from England. It's little Zendaya playing soccer.
21: Really?
19: And she's out there on the field, and it's action shots. And in my head, I'm thinking, do those little girls that are playing with Zendaya...
21: Do they know today that they were playing with
20: Zendaya?
21: I don't know. I don't keep up with the girls that I played with on the Rainbows soccer team.
19: Exactly.
20: Rainbows?
21: Yes, I got to name the team.
19: So we might have, like, as little kids, we might have been in the presence of somebody that went super famous just when we were playing rec sports, and we still
20: don't
19: have
20: even,
19: no idea.
28: I do know that I used to play peewee football against a guy that ended up being a backup quarterback in the NFL. His name is G.J. Kinney.
19: Oh, you played against him?
28: Yeah. And I mean, he whooped up on us. G.J. Kinney, his dad had a terrible story. One of the students, he was a coach for a high school football team, and one of the dads came out of the stands and shot him. But anyway, GJ Kidd, he used that as motivation and got all the way to the NFL. Anyway, I knew I played against him.
20: If Adam Lambert had changed his name, would you have known that you still went to... And
19: I will tell you this. When Adam Lambert showed up, I went to Adam Lambert, who came in second place on American Idol.
20: Yes.
19: He's now the lead singer of Queen. When he was shown on the screen, Kinsey and I were watching American Idol religiously back then.
20: Right.
19: Because it was like the coolest show.
20: Yeah, yeah, yeah.
19: When he popped up on the screen, I didn't recognize him.
20: Okay, that's my point. Because
19: he didn't look like that in high school. Like he
1: had a very emo look.
19: He had like strawberry blonde hair in high school, and he was more clean cut.
20: Right.
19: And like, but he was like a rock star with the makeup under the eyes. I didn't recognize him. And then they showed his name, Adam Lambert. I still didn't recognize him. I said, oh, that's crazy. I went to school with a guy named Adam Lambert. And he actually was a pretty good singer himself. It took probably 2 weeks before I knew it was Adam Lambert, I went to school.
20: Then he probably
19: did
20: the package. He's from San Diego, blah, blah, blah.
19: And it was one of my football teammates' mom that, because she lived right by him, that she wrote me and she goes, how cool is it that you get to report on Adam Lambert? And that's who let me know was the guy I went to high school.
27: Oh,
19: but I didn't even recognize him.
2: Cool.
19: Isn't that crazy?
20: Yeah. Mm-hmm.
19: But playing with Zendaya is a huge flex.
20: Yeah.
19: So hopefully those girls recognize themselves and go like, oh, that's me on the field trying to slide tackle Zendaya. A couple headlines here. So we're in the state where a new billionaire, almost billionaire, was born. We still don't know who it is, but a lucky Mega Millions ticket holder in Florida won that $800 million jackpot.
27: Wow.
20: And I thought about it. I said, I should buy, you know, a ticket like I normally do when the jackpot is huge. And it just slipped my mind. We had so many activities, and I just forgot.
19: I know.
27: Yeah.
20: It might be my fault that we are not sharing $800 million.
19: Oh. It's okay.
27: Wow.
19: Now, the ticket was sold on Tuesday, but... obviously, you know, they got to figure out what store it was sold
27: here.
19: At. We were here.
20: Yeah.
19: It was sold in near Sarasota.
27: Mm, that's a little far away.
19: At a Wawa gas station.
20: Wawa.
19: The unidentified ticket holder. So apparently they still haven't come forward. They can cash out with the $800 million prize, or they could take that single payment of $344.2 million. That's the cash payout, which is still a lot of money. Now, they do have 180 days. To claim the prize.
20: Mm-mm-mm.
19: But if they choose the lump sum, they got to do it within 60 days, which I did not know. You have a time limit.
20: Uh-huh.
1: So have you lost a lottery ticket the day you bought one?
19: Yeah.
1: I have too.
19: Yeah.
1: So I hope they didn't lose their ticket.
19: Right?
20: Right.
19: Because they're probably just getting a lawyer and getting everything set up. Right.
1: Hopefully.
19: That's why they haven't come.
27: We haven't checked the numbers yet because I don't check the numbers.
3: Yeah.
27: I never think it's going to happen to me.
20: We could have bought the Versace mansion.
3: And then some.
20: Yeah.
19: Yeah, we could have bought
20: a couple of them.
19: Yeah. Could have bought
27: it. And
3: is it because I never check the numbers because I just always assume that if I win, somebody will tell me.
19: Or you'll see that.
1: They know your numbers.
19: Like,
20: bad strategy. Yeah. We'll be honest with you. Not a good strategy.
19: Like on the news side, it'll say, a ticket was sold near Anna's house.
20: I think Big Al may have bought it.
19: Yeah.
3: And given it to her Friday morning.
19: Now, speaking of lottery winners, Powerball winner Edwin Castro. You remember this guy? He's the one that won the $2 billion jackpot.
20: Oh, my goodness.
19: And he's actually back in the news. They were actually talking about how he's going through money so much that he might go broke one day. Well, apparently not, because he's putting a lot of that money back into his hometown of Altadena. Edwin has spent $10 million buying 15 lots damaged by the Eaton fire. So he's giving back to the community. A lot of people.
20: Okay.
19: Yeah, he's in California. And he also plans to build single-family homes for people who want to live in them.
27: That's
19: rather
27: nice.
19: Than turn them into rentals. So he's buying these houses and giving it to people.
1: That's awesome.
20: Nice. That's great.
19: Which is how we wish.
27: That's a good way to go broke.
19: It's a good way to go broke, and how we hope we would act if we won that much money. So far, two homes were already under construction as of May. So shout out to Edwin Castro.
27: Then he gets a good tax write-off.
19: Huge tax write-off.
20: You know, if something goes wrong with the house, they're going to be, hey, Edwin.
19: Sorry, buddy.
27: That's what happened to Brad Pitt.
20: Yeah,
27: when he went to New Orleans.
20: That's right.
27: And then they all started complaining about mold and stuff. I don't remember.
19: Now, this is a nice, sweet story here. More than 3,000 people in Trinidad and Tobago regained their sight during an amazing 12-day medical mission that provided free eye surgeries.
20: Oh, wow.
19: They brought in volunteer surgeons who used high-volume cataract surgery techniques that allowed them to perform up to 450 procedures a day.
27: Man.
19: And many of these patients that live out there would have never been able to afford this.
27: That's amazing.
19: And just like that, they get their sight back.
27: That's
19: so
27: literally like a conveyor belt. Next.
19: I know.
27: Next.
19: Mm-hmm. You know, shout out to all those surgeons and doctors that do go on missions and do help out people that otherwise would not get the medical help. Now, this is interesting right here. Did you know minivans are the hottest vehicle right now?
27: Let's go.
20: Really?
27: They are. People have that make fun of them have never driven one.
19: And the people that made fun of them are millennials, and that's exactly who is now loving on these minivans. So millennials, they're the ones that swore up and down that they would never drive a minivan. Well, now they're embracing them. They're saying it's mostly for their practicality. Minivan sales have jumped 21% since 2025.
26: Ooh, it's a house on wheels.
19: It is.
26: Fits so much in there.
19: And listen, when you ride on a minivan, they like
26: they're spacious.
19: They're spacious. And the number one feature that a lot of these people that are buying the minivans, the feature that they love is that some of them come with 18 cup holders.
27: Nice.
20: 18
27: cup holders.
2: Who has that many drinks?
27: Wow.
26: I love the bucket seats in the back.
27: Yeah.
26: Where you have your own armrest and you can lean all the way back.
20: Yeah.
19: Oh, the best. Yeah. So shout out to all our new minivan owners.
20: Hey, minivan people.
19: And real quick, I know a lot of people are dealing with the heat. There's a heat wave going on, but we just hit a new record for coldest temperature in Antarctica. It's negative 119 degrees.
20: Wow.
19: Negative 119 degrees below zero.
26: That's the coldest it's ever been?
19: Yeah. No, since 2012.
26: Okay,
19: I think it's been colder, but it's the coldest temperature recorded anywhere on Earth since 2012. That's only 9 degrees shy of the coldest temperature ever officially recorded on the planet.
20: There's not enough gloves and sweaters.
19: Yeah.
27: I would think that you'd step outside and your whole your heart would just freeze immediately.
2: Yeah. Yeah.
27: I mean, how there's no way to survive that, is
19: 119 degrees
20: I think
19: below.
20: That's colder than your deep freeze. Like if you have a deep
19: 100%.
20: Freeze. You know, I don't know how cold my deep freeze is, but I think that's colder.
19: Yeah.
20: It's got to be.
19: But you know,
27: so
20: you don't need one.
27: Sometimes.
20: You can't. You know, I feel sorry for the people selling deep freezers up there.
19: What are they going to do?
20: Who's going to buy one?
19: Yeah. Even cryo, when you do cryos like that.
20: Yeah. No need.
19: It doesn't get crazy like that. But that's something we don't have to worry about because we're on our Kid Nation family vacation, having a blast. It's the perfect weather out here in Florida. We're sitting at the Lowe's Miami Beach Hotel, thanks to our friends at Visit Florida. Now, Kelly Raspberry, what's coming up with our celebrity gossip?
27: Well, the BTS fans' world has been rocked. They are boycotting the Grammys.
20: Oh, my.
27: We'll tell you why. Plus, Jared Leto, a lot of people say that it's only been a matter of time. This is his day of reckoning with this huge BBC documentary that's out. I'll be delicate with the details when we come back.
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5: Oh, man, we're going to be telling you all about our little excursion yesterday, including us getting active. We were sweating.
6: Yeah.
5: Getting down. And what we did yesterday, actually...
7: Well, we thought we were.
5: No, Kelly, we were.
7: Video proves otherwise.
5: I was just looking at the videos and pictures, and I think everybody looked good. Everybody looking good.
8: My hips were shaking a lot less than I thought they were.
5: Everything was looking right. Everything was just fine.
6: Hips don't lie.
5: Tell you, we'll go through that in 20 minutes.
6: Okay.
5: Because Kelly is feeling self-conscious about it, but I don't think you should, Kelly. I think you should feel right about it. All right, what's going on out there in Hollywood land, though?
9: All right. Well, the Grammys recently added a few new categories for next year's awards, which includes Best Asian Pop Music Performance, which recognizes K-pop, J-pop, and C-pop. And this was announced in June, but recently BTS shared that they're not thrilled about this because all seven members refused to submit themselves for consideration. So they all posted a message on their Instagram stories. It was in Korean, but it translates to, "We have decided not to enter the Grammys this year. We hope music itself can be heard and loved rather than be distinguished by region or language."
5: I respect that.
9: So it's kind of, it gets kind of confusing. But the Grammy CEO, Mason Jr., he said he was sad about this, but that he respects it and he understands it. But he also addressed the controversy surrounding the categories. He said, "I do want to clarify something that seems to be getting lost in the conversation. Okay. The Asian pop category was created to celebrate the depth, diversity, and extraordinary growth of pop artistry coming out of Asia. The spirit of this new category is to shine a dedicated spotlight on these important artists. More categories mean more artists' work is recognized. It's never to divide, but to expand who is recognized by your 15,000 Grammy voters." And I think the issue comes from people feeling like if it's a specific category, then they won't be recognized in the general categories.
5: Like it's album, watered down.
6: I could see that.
9: Watered down album of the year, yeah. Record of the year, because they'll be awarded, you know, the Asian one. And it's happened in other categories also, music, country music.
7: But they also have...
5: Latin.
7: Yeah. So unless somebody can explain to me, I don't see the problem with it. I don't see why they're upset because they're still eligible for record of the year, song of the year.
9: Correct.
7: They're eligible for everything else. It's just this one category they want to focus just on the Asian influence. It has to be, I think the majority of the music has to be
9: in the language.
7: I truly don't see the problem. I don't know why they're offended by it. Because it's not keeping them from other categories. Yeah. It's just celebrating K-pop, C-pop, J-pop, all of the pop.
5: And honestly, you know, winning that category is a big deal because there's a lot of K-pop, J-pop, C-pop. There's a lot of those bands, and they're all good. To win that, that's a big deal.
7: Well, some people are saying, you know, because in all the Reddit, if you go on Reddit, they're like, they're just doing this as a preemptive strike because they wouldn't have been eligible for this category because I was just reading the Reddit. Yeah, because it wasn't like they didn't qualify for it maybe. So this is just on Reddit. This is not Kelly Raspberry, and I didn't do a deep dive. They were saying just to avoid them being embarrassed by not even being nominated in the category, we're just going to boycott the whole thing, you know? But I don't know.
9: From what I was reading, just as far as reactions go, I saw some people saying that it makes it seem like Asian music is new because it's a new category when it's not. It's been around for a very long time. It's been celebrated for a long time and that kind of thing. And it's not just this, but also, I mean, a lot of people have always criticized the Grammys and the way that it goes.
7: A lot of artists boycott for whatever reason.
9: Yeah, The Weeknd, Jay-Z, Drake, Ariana Grande, Morgan Wallen, in recent years, they've all criticized the Grammys for the way that they do categories, voting, you know.
7: And this wasn't the only new category they added this year. They added several new ones.
6: Yeah, Best Asian Pop Music Performance, Best Latin Song, Best R&B Collaboration, and Duo Group Performance.
9: And they also changed the rules for eligibility for Best New Artist.
5: Okay.
9: So they're making some changes here and there, but
7: they're just trying to include more categories, but I don't know. I just don't get the problem.
6: The people who do have a problem with it see it as the Grammys taking people from other cultures and putting them in a little group for themselves, and then focusing on American artists for like the top best album, best song.
7: But you can submit for every category. There's also a best Latin music category.
6: Exactly, but they're saying.
7: But why? So I don't understand.
6: People are saying it might be a little bit racist in a way where only American, not racist, but like
10: discriminatory.
6: Yeah, discriminatory and focusing on American artists.
7: that still doesn't make sense.
6: But it makes sense to them. That's why they're angry.
5: Because you could still throw in your songs for album of the year, song of the year.
6: So they would put it in like best Asian pop group or best Latin song, but then discredit them and not give them their flowers for the major award.
7: Well, you could still submit.
9: I think what Justin's trying to say is that then when come the award show, they'll be like, oh, well, we gave them best Asian album, so we don't have to give them best, best album.
6: That's, yes.
8: Just because they're eligible.
7: That's the members of the voting academy.
9: Right. So that's what they're just saying.
7: We'll never get to the bottom of this.
10: You can't keep everybody happy. That's bottom line.
5: Not everybody can win.
7: Well, I think people wake up in the morning looking for something to be offended about.
8: Yeah.
10: Right.
8: Yeah,
10: I will agree with that 100%.
7: Because it gives you your virtue signaling.
5: How did we offend you? 800-543-3548.
7: Okay, I get to stand on my soapbox because this offends me, and now y'all are all wrong because you're not offended too. I don't know. But I am offended by Jared Leto. This has been going on for a long time. A lot of people say this creepy guy who has done more than just be creepy. They're accusing him of like really criminal activity against minors.
8: My God.
5: Didn't one of the Sprouse twins
7: they called him out because the one that's married to Barbara
9: Dylan
7: Palvin.
5: It was Dylan?
7: Can't remember which.
5: I knew it was a Sprouse kid.
7: Dylan. And there was a DJ last year that came out, a big DJ in LA, and said, when I was 17, he assaulted me. And so I think it's just one after another, people are coming forward with their stories. But people behind the scenes said, everybody's known Jared Leto has been a creep for years, and this is just his day of reckoning. So there's a new BBC documentary called Jared Leto, Hollywood's Dark Secret. In it, four women who use fake names, Clara, Alex, Isabel, and Etta, they claim they were all sexually assaulted between the years of 2002 and 2016 when they were teenagers. So Jared's 54 now. He would have been in his 30s and 40s at the time. 10 other women they talked to said they were never physically assaulted, but had really inappropriate encounters with him. So obviously there could be tiny ears listening. I don't want to get graphic with the details. Yeah. You can read a very detailed article about it on BBC.com, and you can watch a version of the documentary, not the full thing, on YouTube. So I guess they get the full thing over in BBC. But one of the creepier stories I can tell is from Taylor. Now, she says back in 2005, Jared was on tour with 30 Seconds to Mars. And she and her mom, she, you know, I would go to music festivals with, you know, my daughter.
5: Taylor Swift?
7: I wouldn't go to a music festival. I would go to a concert.
6: That's a different Taylor.
7: This was a music festival.
5: Not Taylor Swift.
7: No, this is a girl named Taylor.
5: Okay, girl named
7: And she went with her mom in 2005. And after the show, Jared was doing a meet and greet. And she said she held, she was wearing a t-shirt, like the band's t-shirt, and she kind of held it out for him to sign it. We do that all the time where we have people come and they're wearing a Kid Craddock in the Morning t-shirt and they want us to sign it. And she said, you know, I kind of held it out and I thought maybe he'd sign across the belly of it or maybe on the sleeve. And she said he just wrote right across the chest and said, you have a nice rack.
8: What?
5: How old was she again?
7: She was 14.
8: Oh, my.
5: I would.
7: And then
5: I would punch
7: simultaneously,
5: him in the face.
7: Simultaneously told the bodyguard to go ahead and take her backstage.
9: Oh, my God.
7: Well, Taylor, you know,
8: ew.
7: You could say, well, maybe she was, you know, victim blame here. Maybe she looked older. She's like, no, I had braces and I was tiny and my mom was with me. And she said her mom immediately confronted Jared about it. And she said he looked right at the mom and said, it's still a nice rack.
9: Disgusting.
7: Oh. To a 14-year-old.
5: If I was her dad, I would make it my life mission to go punch him in the face.
7: So there, like I said, there are so many incidences of women who claim they were criminally assaulted. Well, I guess that would be... That's inappropriate touching, too, right?
5: She wanted it written on the bottom of her shirt, not on her
9: And she was
5: breasts.
9: 14.
7: But a lot of these girls, you know, they're stars in their eyes, and they're invited backstage hotel room for an after party, and then suddenly find themselves alone in the room with Jared, and things get out of control. And like one of the incidents is the girl says she was 17 and it happened in California. And she said they even had a discussion about, you know, I'm only 17. The age of consent in California is 18. So he's, of course, through his representatives, issued a statement saying, I have never sexually assaulted anyone in my entire life.
5: Well, others say otherwise.
7: These claims are absolutely and categorically false. I'm sorry. There's way too many of them.
5: Yeah, way too many.
10: Yeah.
7: And he's also, like, creepy. He's just creepy. He had, like, I was reading, like, this cult that he was trying to start.
6: Like there's a witch cult?
9: His own cult?
6: Like a demon
7: cult? 30 Seconds to Mars cult or something? I don't know. He's a weirdo.
8: That's also a very long sentence to write on someone's chest. That's a lot of touching.
5: I hope he has a bad day today.
9: And every day moving forward.
6: And goes to prison.
9: Did you want another, just one more palate cleanser story?
7: Yeah, let's cleanse our palate from that.
5: Palate cleanser.
9: Palate cleanser story. Justin Bieber, remember he performed at the FIFA World Cup halftime show?
5: Everything Hallelujah.
9: It was just him and his guitar up there. So he wore a pair of his own sneakers from Skylark during the performance from the Matter Daddy line. And it is kind of like a nude color, I would say. After the game, he donated those sneakers to benefit the FIFA Global Citizen Education Fund.
5: Oh, wow.
9: The auction ended yesterday. Anybody want to guess how much they sold for, if you haven't already looked at it?
7: $1 million. I haven't looked.
10: $1 million.
5: $100,000.
9: $50,000. Well,
5: they touched Bieberfoot.
9: Justin Bieber's sneakers that he wore for maybe 2 minutes.
6: Yeah.
9: $26,400.
7: Wow.
10: Okay.
5: That seems low.
10: It seems low. Yeah.
5: That seems low.
10: I mean, it's a lot of money.
9: A lot of money, and it goes to charity, which is wonderful.
10: Yeah.
7: Have you seen his wife Haley's new jean collection with the Gap?
9: No.
6: Is it good? Fab?
7: They're extra baggy and they are really cute. There's this guy that I follow on social media. I can't remember his name at the time, but he always like every celebrity's like, hate it, love it. You know, you need to change the shoes or something. He ordered a couple. He said, no, I told Gap, send me some because you can't buy them. They are sold out across the board.
9: Really?
7: But they're super cute. They're only $90. I know that's a lot. But
9: for Gap,
7: you know, they're Gap. Yeah, the Hailey Bieber extra baggy jean.
9: Oh.
7: And he was wearing them. He's like, this is it. They're so nice, but good luck finding them.
9: Oh, they do look cute. I guess I will join the mailing list.
6: The baggy jeans are
7: in. Be on the wait.
9: Yeah.
7: Be on the wait list.
9: Yeah.
5: The baggy jeans. They always make a return. All right. Well, I could have worn some baggy jeans yesterday for the salsa dancing.
6: Mm-hmm.
5: We went salsa dancing yesterday.
10: We did.
5: Who matched up with who? Who were partnered up together? Who feels like they weren't dancing as well as they thought they were dancing? We'll tell you in 10 minutes.
11: The sun is shining, the ocean is sparkling, and Big Al is probably looking for snacks already.
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2: Our top local story, the city of Elkhart has released police body camera and dash camera video from a fatal officer-involved shooting at High Dive Park.
3: Pick your hand up, bro.
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3: 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Hey, hey.
2: The video includes footage from officers Ragsdale and Brenneman, along with synchronized dash camera video and a still image of what investigators identified as a muzzle flash from a passenger's gun. The Elkhart County prosecutor announced earlier this month that an independent investigation determined that the officers acted lawfully and in self-defense.
5: In a encounter that unfolded in a matter of 3 seconds, they were forced to make life or death decisions in an extremely dangerous situation.
2: That's Mayor Rod Robertson, who says the footage was shown to the teenager's family before being released publicly. And two people are facing charges after an Elkhart battery investigation led to the discovery of cocaine and guns. Police searched a home in the 2300 block of Stevens Avenue after a woman reported being attacked and struck with a sock containing rocks. Officers say they found 34 grams of cocaine, marijuana, and several guns, including one reported stolen. Shonice Bailey is charged with felony battery with a deadly weapon. Hakeem Lehman faces felony cocaine dealing and other drug charges. I'm Tommy Lee from News Talk 95.3, Michiana's News Channel.
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15: Yeah, we're having fun on our Kid Nation family vacation, day four. And it's gone by pretty quickly.
16: Mm-hmm. It has.
17: You know? Yeah.
15: The days feel long, but in a good way, mm-hmm. like the best way possible.
16: Giving us the best sleep as possible.
15: Mm-hmm. Yeah.
16: You're exhausted, for sure. Feet hurt. And then just lay down in that bed and just dream away.
15: Because we're doing things. We did a lot of walking yesterday. We kicked it off with a little walking because we took a tour. We went with the South Beach Food and Art Deco Tour with Miami Culinary Tours. Mm-hmm. We got to go to, like, local spots. Because I know there's a lot of restaurants around Miami, and everybody wants to go check out the touristy spots. But we got to go check out what, like, we're locals eat. Mm-hmm. And it's like those little market
18: delis. And yeah.
15: Like
19: we went
15: delis.
19: To a deli where a lot of like, all the cops went to eat.
15: Right.
17: Yeah.
15: That was cool. Like you would probably walk by here if you were just with your family or you just came on vacation and go like, oh, that's a small little shop, whatever. But if you go into them and you see the food that they got going on.
18: Man, it look good. Man, it look good. Cops parked their police cars in the middle of the street, turn the lights on.
15: To go in there.
18: To go in and eat.
17: Yeah, get a croqueta.
15: The croquetas are so
17: freaking good. I'm actually mad that I didn't eat another one.
15: Yeah.
18: And that Cuban coffee.
15: The Cuban coffee is not as strong as American coffee.
19: I was like scared of it. I was afraid it would be stronger, but it was actually not.
18: It was very flavorful.
17: Yeah.
15: So we've talked about this on the show before. The lighter the roast, the more caffeine you have. And Cubans don't like that. Cubans have like their dark roast, but more importantly, they like to put a lot of sugar on their coffee.
19: Yeah, sweet, yeah.
15: So it is so sweet, but it tastes delicious.
17: Yeah, she was saying that they sometimes will just drink it even at midnight because it's not that strong.
15: Yeah, they cap off their night with a coffee, and a lot of us would get scared, like, I'm not going to be able to sleep. But no, it's so light on caffeine that you're able to do it with the croquetas. I'm like...
17: Oh, the croquetas were so good.
16: What is it? Like, it's like... A savory hush puppy type thing
15: with ham.
18: Yeah,
16: it was really good.
17: It was
16: fried.
17: So good.
16: It's fried,
15: and we knew it was good because all these like Cuban people were walking
18: in. The construction workers. Like,
15: yeah, they were just walking in to get their food.
18: Yeah, the regular, just regular folks,
15: which was so delicious. Then we had what's that dessert we had?
17: A cannoli.
15: Oh. And it was two-sided.
19: Two-sided.
15: Yeah, because on one side you had pistachio flavor, and mm-hmm. then the other side was orange. So you got basically like two flavors in one.
18: It was great. No, it was,
17: it was wonderful.
15: Which was so cool. I did. I did have something that kept me up last night.
18: What's that?
15: That I noticed. You know how you do dumb things or something that you wish you would have done differently.
19: Yeah. Mm. And you replay it over and over in your head.
15: Because when we finished our tour guide, she was so nice and she was so cool and just like she loved what she was doing. She taught us about Art Deco and how we learned that the reason there's not high rises near the beach over by where all the rest of the strip is because they fought to keep
19: like
15: those buildings.
19: One woman said, nuh-uh, not on my watch.
15: Because they wanted to build these high-rise hotels, and they're like, no, these are historical buildings. Yeah, we got to keep them right by the Versace mansion, which we got to see as well.
19: Yeah, it's about the Art Deco. They didn't want that to be destroyed.
15: And so because they spoke up, those buildings live on. Mm-hmm. But when we were saying goodbye to her, I was the first one to walk out the building, and I could tell she was going in for a hug, but I made it awkward, and I just stuck my hand out, and I shook her hand, and I stood to the side and watched every single person give her a hug, except her. And that kept me up last night. I'm like, oh, I'm the only jerk that didn't give her a hug.
19: I bet she couldn't sleep either.
15: I was like, oh,
18: JC didn't hug me.
15: I was like, I want to go find her later today, and just like, hey, I'm sorry, I didn't hug.
17: Give her a hug.
15: That really kept me up last night.
16: Oh, she was so sweet.
17: She was so nice.
16: I think she started the hug. Yeah. She realized she's a hugger, and she wanted to give us all hugs.
18: Yeah.
19: Well, I'm glad I didn't see the videos of us salsa dancing until this morning because that would have kept me up all night.
15: Yeah, we took salsa lessons from Salsa Mia. So if you come by, go get you some salsa lessons because there's a place called Mangoes, and it's a very popular nightclub. Like they have nightclub concerts every single night till 5 in the morning.
19: 5 a.m., y'all.
15: Yeah.
17: Crazy.
18: And great food, too.
15: And the food's good. The drinks are good. Everything's flowing.
17: They gave us mojitos.
15: But if you want to stay there till 5 o'clock in the morning, you got to know how to dance. So they prepped us. And we had our own little room, and we had our own instructor, and we all got taught how to salsa dance.
19: Look, it was fun. I'm not saying it wasn't fun. I'm just, like, really horrified by the way I looked.
15: Why? What was wrong with how you looked?
19: I thought, I've got really, look at me. I'm picking up on dance moves, and then I see clomp, clomp, clomp, clomp, clomp, clomp. It's just,
18: you feel
19: like you're in it.
18: Yeah.
16: You were doing your 1, 2, 3, 4, 5, 6. 1, 2, 3, 4, 5, 6.
18: Yeah.
16: 1, 2, 3. 4, 5, 6.
19: And you know what really messed me up was the side to side.
17: Yeah.
19: That when he'd say, you know, now side to side.
18: Forward and backward, not that bad. But
15: My wife is not a dancer, and she'll admit it. But she went into this. Kenzie said, I'm going to have a good attitude.
16: Yes.
15: I'm going to have a good attitude. And everything was going well. And it wasn't the side to side, Kelly. It's when they threw in a spin.
17: The spin move.
18: The spin. Oh, yeah.
15: The spin threw Kenzie into a tailspin. She's like, I'm done.
16: I can't do this.
15: Like, no, you got to come back.
18: If you do it 2 or 3 times,
15: we got to get it down.
18: You get dizzy.
19: I was partnered with Al, and it took us a few tries, and we got the spin down okay.
18: It was okay, but I looking around, because JC, I thought you were killing it. And even the girls, Audrey and Anna, were dancing together. Daniel and Justin. It seemed like everybody was, you know, you can't see yourself.
15: Mm-hmm. Right.
18: Yeah. You know, you can only see other people.
15: You just hope you look good.
18: Yeah, you hope you look as good as they do.
19: And by the end, though, we're just freestyling. We're like,
17: Well, and to be honest, because Audrey and I were dancing together, and I was so focused on our dancing, I didn't see y'all.
19: Mm-hmm. Yeah.
17: Like, I would have to look at the video to see how you guys did, because I wasn't paying attention.
15: Only Audrey existed in your world, huh?
17: Yes. Oh,
19: I was locked in on Anna. I didn't see y'all either.
17: Yeah, we were feeling the music, feeling the vibes. Mm-hmm. The instructor came over to and said, y'all are really good.
16: Oh,
15: yo.
16: Wow.
19: Yeah, he didn't do that to us.
15: He did that to us?
18: No.
15: I think he did. I heard him say you guys look good.
18: But there was one person.
19: That.
18: But there was one person in the room that I couldn't look at.
15: Oh, my goodness. I have never seen Big Al Mack try to look at a ceiling as hard as he was doing when a waitress walked in.
18: This lady.
15: You fell in love, I think.
18: Yeah, but I was so in love, I couldn't look at her.
17: Right.
18: I said, oh, my gosh. No, I cannot look at that lady. And I had to look at the ceiling, look at the speaker, look out the window, look at a light.
19: What?
18: Did anything. I could not look at her.
15: She made us mojitos, and she was passing them out. Did anybody catch Big Al Mack when she was trying to give him his drink?
17: No.
18: I looked up.
15: He would not look at her.
18: I couldn't look at her.
15: He turned his back to her and just stuck his right hand out because he would not look. And she was standing there like,
19: What's your problem?
15: What's this guy's problem? I'm hot. He should look at me.
18: Yeah, that's why.
17: You were flustered.
18: She had on this bikini top.
16: A sparkly bra.
18: Yeah. And a teeny tiny little skirt. And then she was shaking the drinks above her head and everything.
16: And she was blessed.
18: Woo! She was very blessed.
17: Yeah.
18: And I just, woo, and I had all, whoo, I just had it. I was broken. She was blessed.
17: Well, because turned away to like to face away from the bar, and you said, you're like, I can't look at her. And I said, well, don't worry, there's a mirror right there, so you're able to see her right through the reflection.
15: And she's trying to hand him the ring, the drink, and Al even goes, I can't look at you.
18: I'm sorry.
15: And she was like, why?
18: I'm like, I'll tell you later.
16: You're trying to be respectful, weren't you?
18: Yes.
15: I've never seen Al respond. Like, normally it'd be like, hey, baby, why don't you come dance salsa with me? Get you some with his.
17: It was really fun, though. It was a lot of fun.
16: After dancing with Daniel, we did fight and we broke up for a second because the first thing that the instructor said, do not try to instruct your partner.
19: Oh.
15: Yeah.
16: And then so
15: when Justin loves instructions.
16: Right. And then so whenever I went to go turn Daniel ripped his hands away and goes, no, I'm going to spin you. That's what he told us. I said, you're not supposed to teach me. And he was like, oh, you're right. You're right. All right, you're right. You can spin me. So
18: because there has to be a leader. That's what we learned. There has to be a leader and there has to be a follower. So, and I was trying my best to lead Kelly, but, you know, I'm not a dancer either, to be honest with you.
15: So Daniel and Justin
19: Did you guys get into a couples fight?
15: Because Daniel and Justin did.
16: We got into a couples fight. We got it together, and after – I think we're going to go on Dancing with the Stars.
15: Okay.
19: Okay, good.
16: We're going to audition.
15: Kizzy and I got into a small little tiff. And I think the words uttered were, I've never been told by anybody else I can't lead. I don't know who said that, but I think that was me.
17: Oh, yeah.
16: Yeah. And it mean you dance together, JC, and you're such a good leader.
15: See? Justin told me I can lead.
17: Mm-hmm. Oh, but y'all missed Justin and I's performance after the class.
16: Yes.
17: It was a full-blown spin, dip, carry me across the floor.
15: Really?
17: I think Kenzie got it on video. We both were like, that was really
15: Somebody good. Got it.
16: Or Reagan did. Like a fish takes to water, Anna took to my hands, and I just spun that girl around the room.
15: And by the way, all you single gentlemen out there, we were given the secret on how to properly ask a woman to
18: dance. Right. That's right.
15: We are now well-equipped to dance with whoever we want because we know how to do it now.
19: Aren't you glad I asked that question?
15: Yeah. And he is right. He said the reason why men get turned down when they go try to dance with a girl is because they come up from behind all creepy-like.
17: That's creepy.
18: Or to the side. Or to the side. Say, kid, would you like to dance?
15: Right, which is how I approached Kinsey when I first tried to dance with her when she first laughed at me and didn't dance with me at that 70s party. And I was like, oh, my goodness, that's why she turned me down. The way you're supposed to do it is you're supposed to make eye contact with your target. And you got to give a little shimmy dance as you walk up to her, as you're approaching her, because you got to let her know, hey,
19: lady, I'm a good dancer.
15: Look at this. Look at how I can dance. Yeah. And as you're dancing towards her, you stick your hand out and you kind of grab it and you go, come dance with me.
18: Yeah. There you go.
17: I tried that on Audrey.
18: Yeah.
19: And it worked.
17: I tried that on Audrey. Yeah.
19: It worked.
15: That's all you got to do.
19: It's the confidence. It's showing that you can dance because the man does lead typically.
15: Yep. Mm-hmm.
19: And there you go.
15: And he gave the tip to the ladies and he said, ladies, if a guy approaches you from the side or from behind, No.
19: Because they're not going to be a good dancer.
15: Not a good dancer.
18: Shimmy. Or either water sprinkler. I tried the water sprinkler a little bit.
16: Hey, there you go.
15: Yeah.
18: That's my go-to in the freestyle.
15: Which, by the way, I saw an article this morning after we went salsa dancing that says that apparently dancing helps our brains way better than crossword puzzles.
19: Oh.
15: So it is not only helping us with our heart health, but also like to prevent Alzheimer's or to help us with brain deterioration.
16: Dancing makes you smarter?
15: Because, it's because it connects things in your brain that we're not using and it fires them off a little bit more. Yeah.
18: We're going to start a new show, Dancing with the Smarts.
17: Yes.
15: Dancing with the Smarts.
16: I'm so, I think I taken salsa classes before, but this one was so much fun.
15: It was a blast.
16: And the mojitos that they gave us and the little appetizers.
15: Perfect day yesterday.
16: Delicious.
18: Yep.
15: Perfect
16: day. You got to do salsa dancing here at Mango's
17: really,
16: in Miami.
17: Really, really fun.
15: Now, coming up here in 10 minutes, our love expert Kelly Raspberry is going to be helping you out with love letters to Kelly.
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3: Mostly sunny skies today and warm afternoon high temperatures get us up right back to 82 degrees. As we head into tonight, we'll see more clouds rolling in, partly cloudy skies overnight with lows down to 63. And then for Friday, we'll start out with sun. We'll see increasing clouds and then chances of rain late in the day and into Friday evening. High temperatures up at 83. I'm Chief Meteorologist Carrie Pujol.
4: It's 65 degrees in downtown Elkhart. From the Legacy Heating and Air, Froggy Weather.
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17: Love letters to Kelly, because love is never simple.
18: No, it never is simple. And we did get a text saying, so if Audrey was dancing with Anna, does that mean Audrey's date didn't come through? 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
19: Oh, boy.
18: And we do have thoughts.
19: Oh, you do?
18: We do have thoughts, Audrey.
19: We'll see
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21: I am.
18: I just started listening to the radio station, and I love it.
21: Thank you.
18: Welcome, by the way.
21: Hello.
18: So I'm 30, and I really don't have any friends. My childhood best friend passed away when we were in our 20s. Oh. And God don't make them like her anymore.
21: Aww.
18: My mom was my best friend, and she passed away when I was 28. My dad passed away the next year. I was the only child. I have a boyfriend who's a few years older than me, and we've been together for 4 years. But he talks to me like I'm his child.
21: Mm-hmm.
18: I do cry myself to sleep a lot lately. He brags about making more money than me, and all I hear from him is complaining about things I don't do. I'm a faithful girl, and I wish I could say he was a faithful boyfriend. But he is continuing to message his exes and other females on social media. This really hurts me so bad. I'm to the point where I don't think I could do anything right. I love him with all my heart, and I would do anything for him. He used to buy me flowers and take me out on dates, and all he does is complain about me. I give him massages every night. I still write him notes thanking him for everything, telling him how much I love him. And all I get is yelling and complaining, and when I cry, it's stop crying. You act like a baby. So should I just stop trying? I just wish my mom was here so she could give me advice.
21: Aww.
18: Thank you so much, Kelly. I enjoy listening to y'all in the mornings. Emma.
21: Well, Emma. Oh, my daughter's name is Emma.
18: Emma Kelly.
21: And if I was your mother, I would hold you in my arms and tell you to flee this relationship. Get out. I know a lot of women think we love this person with all our hearts, even when they're kicking us and beating us down, not necessarily physically, but emotionally, verbally, you know, sometimes.
18: Yeah.
21: And it's not that I just have a hard time believing that you may think that's love, but I think it's maybe, what's the word? It's not an addiction to that person, but it's just like, I don't understand.
18: A sense of comfort almost?
21: It's the devil you know.
18: Yeah.
21: You don't think you deserve any better. Maybe the alternative of being completely alone is scarier to you than having a guy telling you you're worthless every day. But you are worth so much, and I just wish you would keep the memory of your mother alive in your spirit, knowing that she's cheering for you and wanting better for you and wanting you to get out there and stand on your own two feet without this man tearing you down constantly.
18: Yes.
21: So if you can gather the strength to leave this relationship. Now, I know a lot of times that's easier said than done, too.
18: Yeah.
21: What if you're financially dependent on him? Sometimes there's some steps you need to take to get out, but start taking those positive steps to separate from him, because it's not going to get any better. It's, you know, this, and you deserve better in life than this. But you also have to be really proactive about making friends. You've got to put yourself out there, as uncomfortable as it is. I don't know where you work, but I'll tell you what, I told my daughter this, because my daughter is only, she's always had a very, my daughter and my Emma, she's always had a very insulated one or two friends. That's it, her whole life. And I've always encouraged her, you got to make more friends. She got a job working in a restaurant.
18: Friends.
21: I'm telling you, that is the best place to make friends. So, you know, maybe if you could just maybe look at maybe getting a little part-time gig, working someplace where you have to be social and you're hanging out with new people, that might open you up to a world of new friends. You can make your best friend later in life.
1: Sure,
18: you might
1: can.
18: Be your best friend today.
21: You know, my daughter always tells me she's so jealous of or envious, whatever, that I've had my best friend since fifth grade, Tommy Jean. I was like, well, you know, she's only 19 now. You could still make your best friend for life.
18: 100%.
21: So, you know, I encourage you to you know, gather the strength, hopefully do it for yourself, but just, you know, maybe just visualize your mother talking to you in your quiet times and, you know, what would she say to you? What would you want for your daughter? And I bet you it's not this. So good luck and keep us posted.
19: Well said, yes. Yeah.
18: And you did not waste 4 years. You just learned exactly what you're not going to be putting up with. Mm-hmm. All right.
20: Love letters to Kelly.
19: Dear Kelly, you're the love expert.
21: I am.
19: I've been with my fiance almost 5 years and I truly love her. She's almost 8 years older than me, but I've always been attracted to older women.
21: Shout out.
19: Throughout these years, we've seen our share of ups and downs. We've made it through it, though. But recently, I've become increasingly aware of how she always seems to get me to bend to her instead of meeting me in the middle or, God forbid, seeing my side of things. For example, I spent years feeling alone while she played mom to her now 17-year-old daughter.
18: Played mom.
19: Well, okay. That's his words. I justified this because she is an exceptionally amazing mother, and I truly praise her for this. I recently made the decision to sell my home and move into hers, and ever since, I've been miserable. Her mother complains about me every day. I'm having to pay for two households while my house is on the market. And to top it off, my fiance has started nagging at me every day when she comes home because her mom vents to her, then she comes home and takes it out on me. All in all, I spent years lonely waiting for her to make me a priority, and now that I've taken the step to show her that she is my priority, I'm feeling even less like a priority. What am I doing? I feel like I'm sacrificing my independence for someone who will never truly care what I've done for us. Please help me, Kelly. That is from Travis.
21: Travis, you not have a gun to your head. You can leave.
19: Yep.
21: This is
19: still got your house.
21: You know, you put in all that time. You know, probably gave her something to do on the side when she wasn't playing parent. What was it?
19: Yeah, playing mom.
21: Playing the role of mom.
18: She's not playing mom, bro. She's being a mom.
21: For whatever reason, both these women, the girlfriend and the mom, resent the heck out of you.
19: Yep.
21: What are you still doing there? At first, when you moved in, I thought maybe the mother-in-law, even though she's not your mother-in-law, I thought maybe she was resenting you for freeloading. But no, you say you're paying for both households. So it's not like you're not pulling your weight financially.
19: Right.
21: Maybe they just don't respect you because of the age gap. I don't know what it is, but this ain't working. Mm-mm. And I don't care how much time you put into a relationship. It doesn't mean you have to stay.
19: Yes,
21: look, I've talked about it before. I dated my first husband for 7.5 years. I'm like, well, I've dated him this long. We might as well go ahead and get married. He felt the same way.
19: Yep.
21: That wasn't a reason to get married. It ended up in divorce. Now, thankfully, I have my daughter out of it. But I'm just saying, just because you put in the time doesn't mean it's a life sentence.
22: Preach.
21: You can leave.
22: Yay.
21: If it's not working, leave.
22: Leave.
21: That's it.
19: Yeah.
21: And you still have your other house. You said I hadn't told yet, right?
19: Mm-hmm. Yeah.
18: So you got somewhere to go.
21: So it's okay. Lessons
19: okay,
21: learned.
19: Yep. Mm-hmm.
18: There's other older
21: get those
18: women
21: ladies,
18: out there.
21: Get those ladies what they want and get the heck out.
19: yeah, for real.
18: You got this, Travis. And look, if you want to write our love expert, you could do so. Loveletterstokelly.com is where you can do that business. Now, coming up here in 10 minutes, Kelly Raspberry, what are you going to be filling us in on with the entertainment report?
21: Well, Lollapalooza kicks off today.
18: Oh.
21: Yeah, so I'm going to tell you if you can't be there, you know, run up to Chicago real quick. I can tell you how you can watch it. Also, BTS boycotting the Grammys. We got that and more in today's entertainment report.
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7: What's going on in the world, Kelly?
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7: Yes!
8: If anybody's interested in that. Mm-hmm. And then this, interesting, I saw a preview for this. This one looks like something I might enjoy. It's a British miniseries based on a true story about the bombing of Pan Am 103.
7: Oh.
8: That premieres tonight on Netflix. It's about the joint investigation with the FBI to hunt down the terrorist who took down that transatlantic flight over Scotland in 1988. So that looks interesting. And also Lollapalooza, that kicks off in Chicago today and runs through Sunday, but you can stream it starting this afternoon on Hulu and Disney Plus. It used to be a traveling tour, but they've parked it in Chicago for the past few years. The live streaming starts at 3 p.m. Central with the smaller opening acts they build up towards, you know, the headliners at night. Tonight, Lord is headlining. And there's two channels. There's Channel 1 and Channel 2. So I guess, I don't know how that works.
9: It's probably two stages.
8: Yeah. But I don't know. I guess you just click on the one you're more interested in. So tonight, like I said, Lord is headlining on Channel 1, I believe. Tomorrow night, Tate McRae's performing. I have a feeling a few guys on this show will be tuning in for that.
7: Yep.
8: If they haven't already started streaming Hulu and Disney Plus, they will be ordering it. She'll be performing on Channel 1 tomorrow night. The Chainsmokers will be performing on Channel 2. Which would you choose? Olivia Dean performs Saturday night. Sunday, you've got the Smashing Pumpkins, Charlie XCX, Major Lazer, a whole lot more. In addition to the live performances, there's a lot of behind-the-scenes content and interviews. So if you can't be there in person, I think this is even better.
9: I love it. You
8: get even more content and
9: air conditioning.
8: And free snacks. All right, there's a new BBC documentary called Jared Leto, Hollywood's Dark Secret. They're not lying about that title. Apparently, Jared has had a horrible reputation for decades, and a lot of people are saying they just knew it was a matter of time. This is his reckoning. So in the documentary, they've got four women claiming they were assaulted between the years 2002 and 2016 when they were all under 18. And Jared's 54 now, so that would have put him in his 30s and 40s at the time. They also talked to 10 other women who said they were never assaulted but had very inappropriate encounters with Jared. Details too graphic, you know, but you can read the article, a very lengthy article with great deal of description at BBC.com. There's also a version of the documentary now on YouTube.
7: One of the girls was 14.
8: Right. Very inappropriate conversation to have there. But Jared, of course, is denying all the claims. He said they're absolutely and categorically false, but that's a lot of smoke there,
7: JC. A lot.
8: BTS has announced they're boycotting the Grammys, 2027 Grammys, and not submitting their music for consideration. So last month, I saw the article about all these changes they were making, and I didn't really think it was that big of a deal. So I didn't report about it. But apparently this category is a very big deal. There were several, like I said. But this category, Best Asian Pop Music Performance, was added. To be eligible for that, the performance has to include the meaningful use of one or more Asian languages. But, you know, we talked about this earlier this morning, and then I saw another article kind of explaining that maybe the problem BTS has with this is because some of their songs are entirely English, right?
1: Mm-hmm. Yeah.
8: And so those would be excluded from this category. Maybe that's it. I'm not really sure what conversations were had behind the scenes, but the official statement released by BTS yesterday said, "We have decided not to submit for Grammy consideration this year. We hope our music can be heard and loved for what it is, rather than being divided by region or language. We thank ARMY and everyone who has always stood by us." So there, you know, the CEO of the Recording Academy says they're disappointed. You know, we respect their decision, but this was not meant to divide us. This was meant to just shine a spotlight, you know, on another genre of music. So I told you just the other day about Diddy being thrown into solitary confinement after somebody disrespected him and fists were thrown and he got locked up.
10: Mm-hmm. They're fighting about baby oil.
8: Who knows? Mm-hmm. Could have been a comment about that. Yeah. And you hit Diddy on the wrong day. So we were wondering if that would affect his release date, because, you know, originally he was sentenced to 50 months,
1: yeah,
8: which would have put his release date sometime in, I don't have the exact date, June of 2028.
10: Okay.
8: And because of good behavior over the past several months, that got bumped up a couple times, first to April of 2028, then to February of 2028. Okay. Well, now that he's had the solitary confinement, is that going to add time to his release date? No, actually.
11: What?
8: We just found out his release date has been moved up again.
1: What? What?
8: Why? He got another month shaved off of it to January 24th of 2028. So far, 50 months is down to 45 months. And at this rate, he could be out by Christmas.
9: Oh my.
8: I don't know.
10: Yeah.
8: Wow. I just don't understand how he gets in a fight.
11: Because for anyone else to do that, it would just extend their time in prison.
8: He got another month taken off.
11: Yep. Yeah.
9: Hmm. Who knows what kind of prison politics are going on?
1: I don't get it.
8: Prison politics. That's what it is, yeah. Anna.
9: Yes, exactly.
11: Is it also fame privilege as well?
1: I don't know what it is.
9: Prison politics.
1: Because he's not a good person.
11: Or rich privilege.
1: Yeah, it might be the money.
8: Maybe so. Jon Stewart and Pete Davidson, they're hosting a one-night-only comedy benefit. NYC, still rising after 25 years, a 9/11 comedy benefit. That's the title of it. It's a long title. They did a similar special 5 years ago for the 20th anniversary. Now, this one's going to be held on September 10th. That's a Thursday night at Madison Square Garden. Mm. John and Pete will both do sets. Has Jon Stewart done a stand-up routine? I can't recall the last time I've seen him do stand-up. So that'll be...
1: Yeah, I don't...
8: It's been a long time. Yeah. But you also have, in addition to Pete, who does do stand-up, but he doesn't allow you to bring your cell phone. Aziz Ansari will be up there, Bill Burr, Dave Chappelle, Nikki Glaser, friend of the show, friend of Anna's, Josh Johnson, and more, who will be announced later. Proceeds go towards several 9/11 charities, and pre-sale tickets are available now. 9/11. Man, I remember we were in the weekend before we were in New York. That was on a Tuesday. 9/11 was on a Tuesday, and we were in New York that weekend before for MTV Awards.
9: Oh, wow.
8: And we came home, and just a couple days later, the world literally changed.
1: Yep. I remember going to class, and I had an early class, and then I'd go sleep in the library. And when I went to my second class, it said the school was closed. And we went back and watched it on TV.
8: You know, we study history and books and stuff, and you know the past, but we lived a lot of really big history.
10: We saw that through it.
8: Yeah. Now, if you've ever wanted to be a DJ, I'm not talking about, you know, somebody that sits on the radio like we do and runs our mouths. I'm talking about a spinning DJ.
1: All right, here you go, Justin.
11: I have a controller at home. I've been practicing.
8: Yeah. You've been practicing.
11: Yes, trying.
8: So how long have you been practicing?
11: A little bit. For maybe 2 months now.
8: 2 months. So you decided this is it'd be a fun little.
1: Well, he's working on transitions, Kelly.
11: I am, but it's a different game. But like, I would love to do like weddings or birthdays or stuff like that. Would be so cool.
8: Well, here's the thing: if you've ever wanted to be a DJ like Justin, but you have no experience, no equipment, it's no problem. There's a DJ competition called Your Shot. It started 16 years ago in Australia. They did it in the U.S. last year for the first time, and they're bringing it back again this year. Last year, they had more than 500 first-time DJs who were trained and mentored, and then they performed at showcases in L.A. and New York. And ultimately, a pair of DJs won female DJs, Jelly Bean and Punky Butter.
11: Oh,
9: let's go.
10: Jelly Bean and Punky Butter.
8: They won the whole thing.
10: Those are my cousins.
11: Those are cool DJ names.
1: Punky Butter.
10: Punky Butter.
1: Love her.
8: Jelly Bean and Punky Butter. Just wait. They're going to be doing big things.
1: Okay.
8: Part of their prize is playing opening sets for music festivals. They've got one coming up in Pennsylvania next month and San Diego in September. All you have to do is register on the website. If you're chosen, I didn't go into deep detail about what you have to say on the website. But like I said, you don't have to have, you could have zero experience and not even a turntable, nothing.
10: Just show up.
8: But you have to go to either Denver, Miami, New York, or LA for 5 weeks of training.
11: Oh.
8: Yeah, so who can take off and do that?
10: Punky Butter.
11: Not me.
8: And then you'll compete in front of audiences. Well, Justin, it depends on how bad you want this.
11: I think so, yeah.
1: Do you want to give up a radio career for a DJ
10: or a DJ career?
9: A DJ for a DJ?
11: And then be at like Lollapalooza or something like
1: maybe.
11: That.
1: Maybe.
8: Then
1: you never
8: compete
1: know.
8: In front of audiences, and then they'll crown another winner. And just, the website's too hard. So just search Your Shot DJ Competition, and the website
11: it's
8: will
11: like
8: pull
11: a DJ
8: up
11: school.
8: For you.
1: What would be your DJ name?
11: I was thinking DJ PTJ.
1: Oh, DJ, that's too many JJs.
10: Yeah, it's a lot of J's.
1: You got to be like.
11: Oh, it's my name. I'm going to choose it.
1: Okay.
10: Yeah. There you go.
11: And it can be Party Time, Justin.
10: It's no Punky Butter.
1: Yeah,
9: party
1: no
9: time.
1: Punky Butter.
9: I like that.
1: DJ No Rhythm. You know, like, you got to catch people's eyes.
10: DJ No Rhythm.
8: So Netflix is launching this multiplayer mini golf video game with Stranger Things and Bridgerton levels.
9: Yes.
8: Have you seen that?
10: No.
1: On Netflix?
10: No.
8: And also, there's a Squid Game level, apparently, too. It's called Netflix Mini Golf, and it's out now.
1: Yeah.
8: And it's available for just like a couple of days now, so maybe you can talk to somebody that's already tried it. It's available for all Netflix subscribers, no additional cost. You can access it on compatible TVs and players. Can use their phones as controllers by scanning a QR code, and up to four people can play.
1: This
8: sounds too complicated for me to figure out.
1: I keep wanting to play the Netflix games, and Kinsey goes, no, I don't like video games.
8: Well, they say it's a mix of mini golf and pinball.
1: Okay.
9: Is this kind of
8: how
9: like
8: does
9: the,
8: that work?
9: Is it like the Netflix version of Wii Sports?
1: Kind of.
12: That's exactly
8: maybe.
12: What I was thinking.
1: They have
12: yeah.
1: trivia games, too. Like, you could play trivia. They have all sorts of games on Netflix.
8: But there's more than 60 levels set in the worlds of Stranger Things, Squid Game, Bridgerton.
10: Huh.
8: Netflix says, as players putt through rounds of mini golf complete with Netflix characters, they will collect pranks throughout each hole and can use those features on their opponent's turns.
1: Oh, like Mario
8: and
1: Kart.
8: In this version of mini golf, the lowest score doesn't always win.
9: Oh. Ooh.
1: What?
9: That's not good.
1: So what's
10: you want a high score?
1: Medium
8: score? I don't know.
9: Maybe you get
8: know.
9: Points when you prank people.
11: Exactly.
1: Oh. I'll prank everybody.
8: But you know how I feel about pranks.
9: Right.
8: Mm. And yeah. technology.
10: You wouldn't be good
8: I think
10: at
8: I'm out on this
10: yeah.
8: one.
10: Yeah.
1: I'll just keep playing Fortnite with Justin.
8: And, you know, they've turned Wordle into a game show that Savannah Guthrie is hosting. They're actually over in England right now filming the entire season. Now they're turning Monopoly into a full-on competition show. It sounds actually kind of fun. It's being done for Netflix. 12 players battle it out in a life-size Monopoly town.
11: Okay.
9: Cool.
11: Uh-huh.
8: So they built a town, like a whole set.
11: That's dope.
8: Buying properties, making deals, trying not to go bankrupt as they chase a $2 million prize.
10: Oh, man.
8: Anybody can apply. They're accepting applications now for this. The series drops in the fall of next year, and it's from the same team behind Squid Game, The Challenge.
9: Oh, so high budget.
12: Yeah.
8: But that's pretty cool.
9: Did you ever do, like, in elementary school, that thing where you go to a little city and you have a job and you learn how to, like, spend
12: the
9: money?
12: Little plaything.
1: Yes.
9: Yeah, yeah.
1: And you can
11: that's
1: be a
11: what
1: cop.
11: It feels like.
9: That's what it reminds like. Me of, yeah.
1: We had tricycles as cars.
9: Yeah, I remember my job was, I was in the TV broadcasting division.
1: Oh, really?
11: Oh.
1: I was a police officer in mine.
11: Down.
1: I pulled everybody over.
8: Menudo. How long has it been since you've heard that name?
1: Well, usually when I get a hangover, I'm a big fan of eating some menudo.
8: I'm talking about the boy band.
1: Oh, the boy band. Been a minute.
9: Thing,
8: where Ricky Martin got his start.
1: Yep.
8: Well, Menudo is celebrating its 50th anniversary milestone with the Menudo 50th anniversary tour. No Ricky Martin. Mm. I think he's too busy. But it's the first official multi-generational reunion under the original brand. So 7 legendary former members from different eras will be on this very small reunion tour, just 6 stops across the U.S., Mexico, and Puerto Rico, starting in October, wrapping up in December. I mean, they're going way back. Some of these are like, they've got their AARP cards.
1: Oh.
8: But that's okay, because it's fun, right? Did you like listening to Menudo growing up?
1: My mom was the one that listened to Menudo.
8: Well, maybe she would be interested in, you know, these names would be familiar to Menudo fans. Rene Ferrat.
10: Oh, Rene, yeah.
8: He was in the band from 79 to 82.
1: That's right.
8: I'll go in the order of the decades. Then you got Roy Rosello,
1: that's right,
8: Raymond Acevedo, Sergio Blas, Ralphie Rodriguez,
1: yep.
8: Ruben Gomez, and Robert Avellanet. Avellanet.
10: Do you think they serve Menudo at the concessions at a Menudo show?
1: They should. Or what about a cruise?
10: What is Menudo?
1: It's like a soup.
11: A Mexican soup.
8: This was a huge like boy band. I mean, this would like before like NSYNC and all that we came to know.
1: Yeah.
8: They like the first guy was in the band in 1979. And then once you hit 16 or 17, you got kicked out.
1: And they got new guys.
8: Yeah.
9: What?
1: They rebranded.
8: A certain age, you got kicked out.
9: You age out of the band?
1: Yeah, because they wanted to keep them young and hip for the
8: ladies.
1: That's
8: why there's so many generations of them.
1: What about a cruise line called Nudo with Menudo? And, you know, it's one of those clothing optional cruises.
10: Nakedo, yeah.
1: Nudo with Menudo.
11: So you can be naked eating hot soup.
1: Right.
11: On a ship.
1: Right.
10: Ooh, don't spill it.
8: Anyway, tickets for all the stops are on sale now through Live Nation. That's today's entertainment report. How'd you like that?
1: Thank you, Kelly.
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2: Our top local story, the city of Elkhart has released police body camera and dash camera video from a fatal officer-involved shooting at High Dive Park.
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3: 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Hey, hey.
2: The video includes footage from officers Ragsdale and Brenneman, along with synchronized dash camera video and a still image of what investigators identified as a muzzle flash from a passenger's gun. The Elkhart County prosecutor announced earlier this month that an independent investigation determined that the officers acted lawfully and in self-defense.
5: The encounter that unfolded in a matter of 3 seconds. They were forced to make life or death decisions in an extremely dangerous situation.
2: That's Mayor Rod Robertson, who says the footage was shown to the teenager's family before being released publicly. And two people are facing charges after an Elkhart battery investigation led to the discovery of cocaine and guns. Police searched a home in the 2300 block of Stevens Avenue after a woman reported being attacked and struck with a sock containing rocks. Officers say they found 34 grams of cocaine, marijuana, and several guns, including one reported stolen. Shonice Bailey is charged with felony battery with a deadly weapon. Hakeem Lehman faces felony cocaine dealing and other drug charges. I'm Tommy Lee from News Talk 95.3, Michiana's News Channel.
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10: Hello, Heather.
11: Hey.
10: We are so ready to hear your worst date ever story. What happened to you?
11: Okay, so this was my senior year of college, and I just broke up with my boyfriend of, like, I don't know, all of college, like, the guy you're supposed to marry.
10: Uh-huh.
11: So my roommate had a guy she'd been dating for a while, and he was coming in to stay with her. And she was like, well, he is a single friend. He should come in, you know, go take you on a date. And I was like, sure, that sounds good. So, like, week following up, she had exchanged numbers, and he texted me constantly. He was like, I can't wait to see you, blah, blah. And I'm kind of like, you know, rebounding. So I'm like, yeah, great to see you too. Excited to see you. So he shows up at my house with a duffel bag and his bulldog.
10: What?
11: And he comes in, and I'm like, okay. Like, I didn't know you were staying by any means. I'm not like that. And then so we lock the dog. We have four of the dogs. We lock the dog in my bedroom. We go to dinner. We come back, and the dog has pooped all over my brand-new carpet.
12: No.
11: So I clean it up because he's like, my dog didn't do that. And I'm like, well, he's the only dog in the room. Okay. So I clean up. So then we go out with some of his friends, and his friends, there's one guy, and he's really cute. And he's like, you should dump him and go with me. And I'm like, by the end of the night, I'm like, you're kind of right. Like, you're way cooler and hotter than this guy I'm with.
13: Smart girl.
11: So I do. Yeah. And we come back. We go back to my house. And at some point, he's gotten his dog and his stuff. And we go back to my house, and the new guy and I are sitting on my couch making out, and I look up, and it's raining, and the old guy is standing in my window looking at us. And I'm like, what? And so I go out there, and he's like, I'm just so sorry. I love you. I don't know what I did wrong, blah, blah, blah. I'm like, you're crazy. This is what you did wrong. You're crazy. And he's like, so the next, like, 3 days, he's, like, calling and texting, professing his love to me. I'm like, no, no, you're crazy. So then I move into my own apartment like 2 weeks later, and he's like, well, send me your address. I want to send you like a homecoming gift. And I'm like, no. And then I get, and then a couple like months later, I start dating my now husband, and we still joke about it all the time. We call him Crazy Austin.
4: Aww. Did he finally go away, or is he still sending you Valentine's?
11: No, this was 20 years ago.
12: Okay.
13: Oh,
14: wow.
13: Well,
15: we have Crazy Austin on the phone now.
14: Hi, Crazy Austin.
12: Just take me back.
11: Can my girl say hi?
14: Oh my God.
10: Oh, my goodness.
15: Hi.
11: We love y'all.
15: Love you.
10: I love that you guys get to hear her, your mom's worst date ever.
11: Yeah. We talk about all the time. They're like, Mom, you should call in.
16: That's a good story. Thank you.
10: See, and it's teaching your girls a lesson. Like, be careful with these crazy guys out there.
11: Yes, for sure. And go for the hotter one.
4: The lesson.
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10: We are getting a lot of text messages, speaking of dates, regarding something we mentioned on the show yesterday, and that was, would Audrey be able to find a Miami man to show up and salsa with her? If you were listening to the show earlier, you already heard that Audrey was dancing with Anna. So,
20: yes, happy to be the second choice.
10: Did a man show up? Did a man show up for the salsa lesson with Audrey? The answer is no. He did not. But, how do we put this delicately here? I went to the restroom, and I walked out and saw Audrey talking to a dude. And so I just let her be because she's doing her Audrey thing. Mm-hmm. And I walked back to our group.
14: Okay.
10: And then Audrey came back. I thought that was the guy that she was meeting with. And then she came back. She said, oh, my goodness. I just met.
14: Did they look close?
10: Yeah, they were talking. He was clearly flirting with Audrey, and Audrey was flirting back, so there was flirting going on, yeah. A lot of flirting. And so I walked back, and Audrey was like, I just met a streamer, and he was on live stream. And I was like, oh, that's not your date? And she goes, no. She's like, I was on his stream. I was like, cool. And then a few minutes later, a dude walked in, and Russface was
4: escorting him,
10: guiding
4: in?
10: Him. And from across the restaurant, because everybody's salsa dancing, and we hear Russ screaming, Audrey! Audrey!
4: How did he know?
10: I don't know. Russ, how did you know that was for Audrey? Did you plan the date? Because you were...
4: No.
10: Hold on. We got to turn you up.
4: Hold
10: on. Now try.
21: No, I didn't plan the date, but she'd shown pictures to everybody of what he looks like.
4: And
21: I saw this guy at the front just looking lost. He's like looking around, and I was like, oh, there he is. Let me like bring him to Audrey.
14: Yes.
15: Perfect. So nice.
14: Matchmaker.
10: Russ, well done, sir, because I didn't see the picture of this guy. You did manage to get a dude to show up at a saw.
4: You act like you're surprised.
10: We are.
14: Yeah, we are.
10: It's our first time seeing a dude in the wild that you connected with on dating.
4: I got options. There's a lot of yachts in the ocean out here.
10: That's nice. Yachts in the ocean out here.
15: Well, was he attractive?
4: What y'all think?
15: I wasn't there.
20: I want to know what you think before we tell you what we think.
10: Right. Because we have, you know, because we're friends.
4: Yeah.
10: And so we did our side conversation about the guy.
4: Oh, you did?
10: So we want to see what Audrey thought, and then we'll tell you what we thought.
4: We're very different people.
10: Okay.
4: This man was shredded like a cabbage, Kelly. Beautiful.
15: That's
4: like
15: good?
4: Tall. Yes. Really ripped.
14: Right.
10: He had clothes on. So
4: he had clothes on.
10: So obviously Audrey saw something.
4: Much more serious than I am.
10: Uh-huh.
4: He wasn't drinking. I had been drinking.
10: Yep.
4: What? Give me your thoughts.
22: Am I allowed to know who this is so I can Google him, or are we just keeping
4: it?
22: No,
4: this is different from the streamer.
10: The streamer guy.
23: Well, okay. So how'd the date go? Give us your review, girl.
4: It was good. We stayed there a while, and then he drove me home. And
15: let a stranger drive you home?
4: To the hotel. He already knew where we were staying.
23: Was there chemistry? Were y'all connecting?
15: That's dangerous, girl.
4: We connected, yeah.
10: I did hear a lot of, because Audrey was sitting to my right, and we kind of let them be on their own. And I did hear a couple, Audrey, like, you know, so he was making her laugh a lot, which was a good thing, even though you say he's serious.
4: He was serious, but I find things funny that aren't supposed to be funny, I think.
10: First, when we first saw the guy, I'll tell you what I thought. First, good-looking dude.
15: Older, younger,
10: about
15: average?
10: Audrey's age.
15: Not the same.
4: 31.
10: But, okay, so close, a couple years older. So good-looking dude, clean cut. Mm-hmm. He had good style.
15: If you could compare him to a celebrity, like the type of guy.
10: Like
15: somebody we'd know so we can visualize.
10: Think of a guy that would get cast in a Netflix rom-com mm-hmm. as a Latin lover.
15: Okay, so Latino. Okay.
10: Yeah, Latin. Mm-hmm. I would say more of the, like, he was, like, athletic build, so mm-hmm. he wasn't, like, the meathead. He was, like, just a good-looking dude.
15: Took care of himself.
10: Okay. Clean-shaven.
15: Mm-hmm.
10: But there were a couple things.
15: Uh-oh.
4: Well,
10: a couple things.
4: What happened was, hold on. Oh, I already know what's about.
10: We had to throw red flags.
4: We did.
10: Red flags on the play.
4: Because we were still at the salsa at Mango's, the salsa dancing place, which was so fun. But then we wanted to leave. And so I went over to Audrey and I said, hey, we're going to head back. She said, okay, I'm going to stay here for a little bit. I looked at the man and I said, hi, I'm Anna. He said, hi, I'm Jesus. I said, okay, nice to meet you. And then we're getting ready to leave, and Justin comes over, introduces himself. He goes, hi, I'm Justin. And this man says, hi, I'm Alberto.
10: And we all turned and we're like,
4: wait a minute. And I looked at him and
10: so
4: I said,
10: what is it?
4: I said, I looked at him because that wasn't the name you told me 2 seconds ago. And so then I said, just so you know, I have her location. And he goes, okay. And rolled his eyes.
15: Like attitude.
10: He rolled his eyes at Anna. Oh. And I was like, oh, hold on one, Doc. You don't roll your eyes at Anna.
4: You just rolled it.
10: Mister.
4: Okay.
3: Oh, wow.
4: All right, have fun, girl. Bye.
10: So he gave us. He gave us two names, Audrey, which is a red flag.
4: Okay, so that's funny, because on his profile, it is Jesus, but then he followed me on Instagram, and it was Alberto.
10: That's a big red flag.
15: Maybe two it's names. Like Emma yeah. Kelly. Maybe he's Jesus
4: but
15: Alberto.
4: But then I looked mm-hmm. on his profile, and it's like J. Alberto, and then his last
3: name. Like our own Jose has different names.
10: So yeah. Well, he said that. He goes, well, it's because he thought Anna had passed and didn't hear. And so he goes, well, it's Jesus Alberto. And I was like, oh, well, I'm Jose Roberto. And then we kind of had a cool Mexican moment together.
3: Okay. So Mexican moment.
10: Yeah, I don't know if he's Mexican, but to me, it was a Mexican moment.
4: Mm-hmm.
10: And Anna was like, I don't know how I feel about leaving.
4: I just didn't like the face he made.
23: It wasn't a warm welcome from
15: dismissive.
23: Anna.
4: It was very dismissive, and it was like, mm.
10: It was a roll of the eyes. That
23: he seemed very nice to me.
4: Mm. He was very stiff, and I think that's different. I'm more, you know, loose and relaxed, but I thought it was funny a lot. He definitely was pretty firm with you guys,
10: yeah.
4: I will say.
10: What's his problem?
4: I don't know what his problem is. He's
15: maybe he felt defensive.
4: Yeah, I would.
10: But wouldn't
4: say
10: you
4: so?
10: Want to be open if you go meet a girl or a guy?
15: I would try to convince the friends that I'm safe,
3: right.
15: She is going to be okay with me. Yes. Not like okay.
10: Yeah.
23: But he's probably from a different culture where you like.
4: He's from Oklahoma.
23: Oh, never mind.
10: Is that how you guys connected? Because he's a boomer.
4: Yeah, we went to the same college, and I saw that on his profile.
23: Oh.
4: And he's from Oklahoma, and he's only lived in Miami 4 months, and now he wants to move back because of me.
10: So he knew
15: because of
10: here.
15: You.
4: Yeah, he said he's.
10: Was hold on.
15: Okay,
10: what?
15: Red flag number
10: hold
15: two.
10: On.
3: Yeah.
4: You don't understand what these guys are like. They're all like this. They all say this stuff.
15: Well, they
3: I'm
15: just
3: throwing the challenge flag on that.
4: What you mean?
3: He doesn't want to move for you.
4: Okay. Well,
3: he just met you 5 seconds ago.
4: All right. Well, you can talk to him today.
15: But then again,
3: is he coming back?
10: Hold on, he's coming back.
15: Men say stuff just to get. You know, in the moment, as we've learned.
3: Were either one of them good kissers?
4: I don't know what you're talking about, Al.
10: Yeah, the streamer or the date guy?
3: I'm just asking. I was not
15: present. Streamer or Jesus Roberto?
3: I'm at home in the bed.
10: See, here's the thing.
23: We got to talk about the streamer, too. What happened with that? I didn't see
4: so,
23: that.
4: I was going to the bathroom,
10: uh-huh.
4: and I get stopped by a conglomeration of men. There was like 5 of them. And this one was just locked in on me.
10: Yeah.
4: And he's like, you're beautiful. And I was like, so are you.
10: All the girls are getting compliments on this trip, and us guys are getting zero.
3: Got zero.
10: Go ahead, continue.
4: The problem is I'm allergic to alcohol. I break out in flirting. So I immediately engaged with it. I was like, oh, my God, so are you. And so we start talking outside of the bathroom. JC walks by. We're probably 2 inches from each other's face. And then his boys come over again because they left us to talk for a little bit. And then they come back and hand me a microphone, like one of those lapel ones.
10: Mm-hmm.
4: And they're like, can we interview you for our stream? And they were filming us. And I was like, of course. I go over to the bar with them and they're asking me about my life. And they're like laughing. And they're like, oh my God, our viewers love you. And I was like, that's new for me. Not used to that here. And so I start getting all of these messages on Instagram from the people that were watching the live stream.
10: Oh, yeah?
4: And
15: what's his name? We can look
10: what happened on the live stream?
4: I tried to look.
10: What happened?
4: He he kissed me.
3: And he kissed you.
23: He just went in for it, or
20: on
23: did he
20: live,
23: ask
20: on
23: you?
20: On the live stream?
4: Yeah, y'all, this was so bad. I'd had a few drinks.
15: A sweet kiss?
4: No, Kelly.
10: Oh, Audrey.
3: Oh, like a Francois. Like a
23: full-on make-out.
3: Like taking the tonsils.
4: Like, I did not care. I don't know what I was thinking.
10: Audrey's a single girl in her 20s living her life.
4: I am not proud of
15: with
4: this.
15: With a very famous live streamer that has yet to be revealed.
4: I am not proud of this. I'm extremely embarrassed.
15: Is this Logan Paul?
10: No, he's married.
15: Not that level?
10: He's married.
15: No. Okay, the other one that's not married?
10: Was it Kai Cenat?
4: Oh, but then I go to the bathroom, and I forgot my microphone was still on.
10: Oh, so they heard you tinkle?
4: Yeah, so I still had it on my lapel. And then I, like, brought it back out.
20: Poor literally a live stream.
10: Yeah, stream on stream.
3: The live stream was live stream.
20: The live stream.
10: Double stream.
20: Yes.
10: The subs went up. Like and subscribe, bros.
4: And then they were waiting for me outside of the bathroom, and they're like, we want to continue our interview. And then he kissed me again.
15: Oh, my.
4: And then I was like, wait.
15: What are you interviewing
10: for? Is this
15: for?
10: Before Jesus showed up?
3: Did you flush the format?
4: This is when. That's why I had to leave. I had to leave Baby. Because I was worried that the other guy was going to walk in I was with those guys.
10: We would have beef with the date and the streamer guy.
4: I'm not like this, y'all.
15: Well, apparently
3: we
15: are.
3: Clearly.
15: But who is it? Did we say?
10: What's his name?
23: What's the streamer's name?
4: I don't. Okay, so he gave me his phone number. He wants to take me on a date today. I don't know if this is going to be filmed or like what.
10: You got to be really careful with these streamer guys.
4: Yeah. I know. I don't know what I was thinking.
15: We need to vet him.
10: Was it clavicular? Whatever that dude's name is.
15: Clavicular?
10: Clavicular?
23: Clavicular.
4: All I know is
23: Looks Maxer.
4: His followers or fans were messaging me and they're like, hey, saw you on the Modo stream.
10: The Modo?
4: Modo Street.
10: Now she want a photo.
4: They're like, oh, you were also on Kid Craddock, one of them. Like, they knew. I was like, just don't.
10: Yeah.
23: Who is the better kisser,
15: Who
23: though?
15: Who is it?
3: Yeah.
4: I don't know his name. Like,
15: you have him in your phone number.
3: Okay. And you had him.
4: Alex.
15: Anybody know Alex the streamer? If you're listening and you saw this
4: Alex
15: debacle
4: Miami.
15: On live stream.
4: This is humiliating. And the thing is.
10: Send us screenshots, please.
23: Alex what?
4: Alex in then Miami. Is what his
10: Alex content. In Miami?
20: Alex in Miami live
4: no, Alex
20: stream.
4: Miami is his contact.
20: Maybe also search in Mango.
4: The funny thing is I could go to any of these people that messaged me and find out, but I'm so embarrassed. I don't want to see the video of it. Mm.
20: But we do.
10: Can we give Trey the number and Trey can call him?
15: Clavicular is based in Miami.
10: I know. That's what I'm saying.
3: Clavicular?
5: You want to look him up on Instagram?
10: Yeah.
20: I hope it wasn't
5: Alex.
10: Alex the
5: L-M-O-T-T-O-L-A. Alex Elmatola.
10: Okay.
20: What?
10: Over
20: one more time?
4: You found him already?
20: How?
10: What's the over?
5: He only has 5,000, less than 6,000 followers on Instagram, though.
20: Oh,
10: each of them were girls.
4: This
10: he's
4: was
10: kissed.
4: Extreme.
5: I'm assuming that's this guy. Jesus had to be better looking than this guy, though, right?
3: Oh, wow.
10: Well, that guy was about
3: shots fired.
10: He was Audrey's height.
4: He
10: the
4: was?
10: Streamer.
23: Who was the better kisser, Audrey?
4: Y'all, you're acting like I kissed the second guy too.
10: Well, you gave yourself.
23: Well, I thought you said you did.
3: You didn't.
4: No, I can't.
10: Oh yeah, that was him.
3: You kissed him too.
5: Okay, got okay. him.
15: You found him?
10: Yep, that's him.
4: Is that him?
10: Yeah.
20: That's the
4: I don't
20: streamer.
4: Remember him looking like that.
5: We'll look at him during the break.
10: 100% what he looks like.
3: All right.
4: Oh, gee. I'm a train wreck.
10: Oh. Well, we're going to do some research, Kid Nation. We'll tell you our findings here in 10 minutes.
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1: Mostly sunny skies today and warm afternoon. High temperatures get us up right back to 82 degrees. As we head into tonight, we'll see more clouds rolling in. Partly cloudy skies overnight with lows down to 63. And then for Friday, we'll start out with sun. We'll see increasing clouds and then chances of rain late in the day and into Friday evening. High temperatures up at 83. I'm Chief Meteorologist Carrie Pujol.
2: It's 70 degrees. In Dunlap, from the Legacy Heating and Air, Froggy Weather Desk.
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10: We turned our Kid Nation family vacation into a Kid Nation investigation during the break.
11: Everybody's on this.
10: We were trying to find the streamer that Audrey met yesterday after our salsa lesson.
12: I did just reach out to some of the people that messaged me from the stream and asked what the stream is called.
10: So he's big enough to where some of our listeners have watched.
12: I think so.
10: Oh, that's pretty good. Yeah, so if you know who this guy is, because we thought we found him, but then it turned out it was a gay dude.
12: Yeah.
10: So
12: and spelled differently.
10: And spelled differently, so that wasn't it, which is okay. Which is okay.
13: It's okay to be gay.
10: It's okay. It's absolutely okay.
14: Kid Nation investigation. Yeah. We will get to the bottom of this.
10: And Audrey, the guy you did have a date with, Jesus, that there's a meetup later.
12: Perhaps. They both the streamer and him asked me out today because we do have a gap of time between lunch and dinner.
10: Right.
13: What's
12: our
13: good?
12: Speedboat.
15: What's good content for that streamer is you take both of them on the same day.
11: I think so.
10: Right.
15: And then you tell the streamer, I'm going to decide who I'm going to go on another date with.
10: This is your dating show.
12: Yeah.
10: Mm-hmm. Yeah. You're doing it right.
11: Well, turn them both on the boat and then just push the other one overboard that you don't want.
14: No room on our boat, Al. Yeah. There's only room for us.
10: And by the way, here in Miami, the girls have been receiving compliments left and right. Audrey, that's how she met the streamer. He just said, oh, you're beautiful. Kelly got called classy.
14: I was called classy. Mm-hmm. I'm going to carry that with me for a while.
10: Yesterday, Reagan was being called a pop star by people. Like people were looking like she looked like a pop star. Yeah. Reagan runs our kid TV. Anna's outfits get constant attention.
16: Yes, I was convinced to buy a dress yesterday.
10: And my wife was added to the list of compliments given. Is Kinsey here?
16: Kinsey. Yeah, she's here.
10: So, like Al mentioned earlier in the show, there's going to be like hundreds of former professional NFL cheerleaders here on our show.
11: Yep.
10: And Kinsey got to go hang out with Anna and Reagan at the pool yesterday.
16: Yes. Yeah, it was fun. We had a little bit of time, and so we went to go spend some time at the pool, which was great. And Kinsey went over to the bar to get us some drinks.
10: Yep.
17: And there was some women there, some really pretty women. Mm-hmm. And they came over, and they were like, excuse me, who did you use to cheer for? We're here for the...
11: Oh, I'm sorry. I was trying to...
17: made me fall.
11: No, I'm sorry. Ah. Go ahead.
17: They said, who did you use to cheer for? And I was like, oh, I didn't cheer for anybody. And they were like, well, there's 800 ex-NFL cheerleaders here. And they just all assumed, I guess, that I was a cheerleader.
16: Yeah.
17: It was really nice.
11: Isn't that cool?
16: Yeah, incredible.
10: But Kinsey goes, really Kinsey goes, I can't dance.
14: I don't know how. Well, that was before her salsa lesson. Now she can.
16: Yeah,
10: she
16: can
10: dance.
16: Yeah, a huge compliment.
10: So, Al.
11: Yes.
14: None of us have been mistaken for cheerleaders. No. So that's great.
16: No, we have not.
10: Ball's in your court now, Big Al Mac.
11: What do you mean?
16: 800 cheerleaders?
11: All I have to do is I need to borrow a Super Bowl ring. Does anybody have a Super Bowl ring?
10: You don't need a Super Bowl ring?
11: Sure I do. Why?
14: The cheerleaders were never allowed to fraternize with the players.
10: Right. And most of them end up marrying regular dudes.
11: Yeah.
10: Doctors, dentists, lawyers. I mean, they have money, but the regular dudes.
12: Kinsey, how former of cheerleaders are they? Like, about how old?
17: These women said they were 60 and 70.
16: But they said that they
14: they're
16: do
14: all
16: this.
14: Ages.
16: They're all
14: yeah.
16: ages.
14: Oh,
16: it's
14: they
16: the,
14: are. Okay.
16: It's the NFL like former cheerleader like alumni association. So they do an annual meetup every single year.
14: Okay.
16: And this is where they're meeting this year.
14: But the oldest, I mean, are in their 70s. But then they have some in their 30s.
11: Yeah, 30s and 40s.
16: Kinsey, you said that you met the mother-daughter duo.
17: Well, the daughter wasn't here. She just had a baby. The mom was saying her and her daughter were the two only former cheerleaders that both were on Super Bowl teams.
11: Wow.
16: Yeah.
10: So it's a mother-daughter. So the mom cheered in a Super Bowl, and then the daughter ended up cheering
14: at a Super Bowl. Super Bowl.
16: Pretty awesome.
14: Rare.
10: What a cool.
14: And I wonder what they're going to do. Are they just going to, like, hang out and be beautiful? Are they going to try to do some choreography see if we still got it?
15: They have dance classes.
14: They do?
15: And, like, like little conferences.
14: Kinsey could totally infiltrate.
10: Kinsey, today you should act like you were.
17: I don't know about today.
10: We'll pick
17: feeling
10: a team
17: the
10: for
17: best.
10: You.
14: Kinsey's like that last tequila did her in. No,
10: you don't have to dance. You just have to be one of them.
14: Just be hot.
10: Infiltrate.
16: They already think that
17: I'm
16: you
17: feeling
16: are.
17: A little tired looking today.
10: You know what I mean? I did look over because Anna and Reagan and Kinsey were at the pool, and I looked over at one point, and I think Anna and I are really siblings because when I looked down, Anna looked up right away.
16: Because JC's roommate, your balcony.

0: Yeah.
1: Yeah, they did it.
2: E-A-G-L. No.
3: No.
4: I haven't, I haven't seen all the teams yet.
3: Where's the former Cowboys cheerleaders?
4: I know, I haven't seen any.
1: We gotta find them. I saw some Packers. I saw some Eagles.
4: I saw some Saints.
1: Some Saints.
0: Raiders.
1: 49ers. Raiderettes.
3: Bills. I saw Bills.
1: A couple Bills.
3: I saw a dolphin.
0: Where else in the ocean? Yeah.
3: No, I mean, like, if somebody was wearing like, a dolphin logo thing.
1: I did see a guy with, like, three dolphin tattoos. The same one. Justin and I talked to him.
4: Yeah.
1: He wasn't a cheerleader. He just really liked the dolphins.
4: It's been fun to see them arrive.
5: Yeah. I think we need to come up with our own cheer just in case we have to battle them. Like a little cheer off. Like they do
1: bring it on. Like bring it on.
4: So
5: like bring it on.
1: Yeah.
3: Do it.
5: That's okay. That's all right. You're going to pump our gas one day.
1: That didn't rhyme. Right.
0: That's
3: okay. You're going to pump our gas
5: one day. I was on the spot.
6: I have gotten some information about the streamer.
0: Oh, here we go.
1: Oh, what?
0: Breaking news.
1: Breaking news from Audrey and the streamer that she kissed.
4: What's his name?
5: What
6: it's a big online, one of the biggest online casinos around. On Kick, it's Alex Alvarez. The stream is on
4: another Hispanic.
6: Page.
1: Oh, he's a Kick streamer, so you know he does naughty things.
4: Kick?
1: Okay.
6: Moto Casinos.
1: Now we can definitely look this up.
6: OMG.
1: Oh, this is an in-depth investigation now.
3: Everybody's so quiet, typing away.
6: We're trying to see. We're
5: researching.
1: This might be the craziest thing that's happened on one of our Kid Nation family vacations so far.
4: We're trying to find this video.
3: Yeah, found his Instagram.
1: Oh, we're in. We're so in. Oh, this is good.
3: All right. All right, we're getting to the bottom of
1: this. We are live from our Kid Nation family vacation slash investigation.
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15: Currently, Audrey finally made her way from being under the table.
16: Yo!
15: We're live. If you're just tuning in, Audrey met a streamer by the bathroom when we were at Mango's having fun.
17: So romantic.
15: Salsa dancing.
16: How did you two meet? At the bathroom.
18: While streaming.
15: We found the stream.
19: Oh, my God.
15: And we found
16: the make out.
15: The smooch.
19: They were all watching it on my screen. I've never slammed it shut so fast in my life.
15: Luckily, Justin found it, too.
19: Yeah, and here I got it.
16: Y'all, stop.
15: Audrey, it looks like a reality show.
17: It does.
15: Kind of cool. Stream.
19: I really don't want people in Kid Nation to find this.
16: You should be, auditioning for all the reality shows. If you're willing to do that for a live streamer, imagine what you do. What you do on Love Island.
18: Get on Love Island.
15: My favorite was like Audrey giving her name. Was that your Instagram handle?
19: Yeah.
15: On the stream? Oh, this is so good.
19: That's how they started messaging me, I guess.
15: That Four Drink Audrey is on point.
19: I was having fun.
15: Yeah.
19: Like, you can tell.
15: Yeah, well, no, you're definitely having fun.
19: Can you stop watching it? Why is everyone watching it?
18: Because you wanted us to.
20: That's like Love Island. You told us about it.
18: You told us about it.
20: You knew they were filming you.
19: I told you specifically.
20: You gave out your Instagram.
15: Yep.
19: I didn't want to find it because I was embarrassed. And then
20: you had us all
19: it.
20: Watch your computer.
19: Y'all all came around.
15: Uh-huh. We watched it.
20: Right.
15: Yeah. Kelly liked it.
19: I have never seen so much shame in Kelly's face, y'all.
16: Well, if that wasn't shame, that was my resting bitch face.
15: that was a whole thing.
19: I'm shaking. I'm so big.
20: Hey, they said what happens in Miami never happens.
18: That's right.
15: Yeah, unless you do it on stream, which is now on the internet. Forever.
16: Now it's forever
18: on live stream.
20: Yeah. I love that. It's risque, Audrey. So
18: risque. Yeah, get Love Island on the phone.
15: Yeah, that was very Love Island.
20: You're a single girl. You are single. You have no responsibilities.
15: Zero.
20: Go and enjoy your life.
16: Just go.
19: No morals. What do you mean?
18: Hold on. Let me zoom in.
15: Yeah. Who moves faster?
18: I can't find the morals.
15: Who moves?
17: I think we have Audrey's morals on the phone right now.
16: Oh, we all went through that phase of life.
15: Yeah,
16: some sometimes. Of us go through it earlier than others.
20: And you're in your 20s, girl. You're living life in Miami.
15: Yeah. Speaking of moving fast, we're going to go on a speedboat today, which is really cool.
17: Yeah.
18: That'll be fun.
17: There you go. Nice transition.
15: Yeah.
19: Thank you.
15: So who are you going to hang out with today?
19: the
15: streamer?
19: Okay. Can I be honest?
15: Or wrong name guy.
19: Streamer is way hotter than I remembered.
15: Yeah,
16: he is cute.
19: I don't remember him being that hot.
15: He's a buff guy.
20: Yeah, he played football. Cute. It looks like he boxes.
15: Yeah.
16: He's a daddy.
15: He's active. Yeah. He does have a child, we found out.
19: Yeah, I didn't know that part.
20: He's on boats and mansions.
16: That probably doesn't come up outside the bathroom at the club. By the way, before I kiss you, you have to know.
20: Yeah. I'm a dad.
15: By the way, Audrey literally just hit the button on the little bar at the bottom where the video is at and hit it right on the money where the makeout started.
19: Oh, it was an act. Because I was like, did the makeout already happen at this point?
15: It was meant to happen. Like, it was meant for us to all see. Man, Miami is.
18: Miami.
15: Yes, White Cheddar.
21: From the text, there's a lot of Kid Nation members that want the name of that stream.
19: Yeah. Please, no, please.
21: Why?
19: Please.
17: Is it Moto?
18: Why? This guy's about to get.
21: If you boost his numbers. Yeah, you might stick around, Audrey.
16: If you boost his numbers, that boosts yours.
18: Yeah.
21: Uh-huh. Just saying.
15: Yeah, you're going to boost, and he's going to make some money off of it, so everybody's going to win.
16: Everybody wins.
15: Everybody.
19: Yes, except me. My morals.
15: You won.
20: Girl, you gave us content. That's awesome.
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0: 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Nikki, you're in Daisy on Froggy 102.7. Perfect day for a sunroof, indeed. And you know what? It's a perfect day. Well, not today, but coming up on August 14th for the Great Cardboard Boat Race. Okay, let's hope the weather is just as perfect on that day. You know what that is, right? It's where all these people compete in these boats that are made of just cardboard. And of course, they've got to get around this pond at LaSalle's Bristol Pond there on County Road 17. And it's all for the benefit of the wonderful Crossroads United Way. They do it every year. It's a blast. Froggy 102.7 is always there. Can I say that we've won? No, but that's okay. It's all about the gesture and helping out the United Way, of course. And just being part of the community, it's so much fun. So just remember, it's August 14th. Grab your family, cheer on who's ever in which cardboard. It might be your company or your family or whatever. And make sure that you save room, because there's always food trucks there. There's drinks, and it's a wonderful, fun afternoon.
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8: Mostly sunny skies today and warm afternoon. High temperatures get us up right back to 82 degrees. As we head into tonight, we'll see more clouds rolling in. Partly cloudy skies overnight with lows down to 63. And then for Friday, we'll start out with sun. We'll see increasing clouds and then chances of rain late in the day and into Friday evening. High temperatures up at 83. I'm Chief Meteorologist Carrie Pujol.
9: It's 75 degrees
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5: Mostly sunny skies today and warm afternoon. High temperatures get us up right back to 82 degrees. As we head into tonight, we'll see more clouds rolling in. Partly cloudy skies overnight with lows down to 63. And then for Friday, we'll start out with sun. We'll see increasing clouds and then chances of rain late in the day and into Friday evening. High temperatures up at 83. I'm Chief Meteorologist Carrie Pujol.
2: It's 76 degrees in Middlebury. From the Legacy Heating and Air, Froggy Weather Desk.
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It's this song, My Body Isn't Ready. It's by Somber. Do you love it? Do you want to hear more of it? Well, then you text the word ad to 574-252-FROG. If you don't, you can text the word bad to the same number. But everybody seems to love Somber.

So this makes me so very happy. Ella Langley's Choosin' Texas, this song right here, has spent 15 weeks at number one on the Billboard Hot 100 charts, which is making history as the longest leading non-holiday hit solely performed by a woman. Go, Ella. We love you. 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

0: Fountains of Wayne and Stacy's mom on Froggy 102.7. Well, I'm Hannah's mom. My name is Laura. But I want to tell you about ADEC Ride-A-Bike because this year happens to be their 50th annual ADEC Ride-A-Bike fundraiser. And I know it's not until Saturday, October 3rd at 9 in the morning, but you know what? 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And again, it's on Saturday, October 3rd. You get to ride your bike, all for a great cause. 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
7: Mostly sunny and beautiful today. Highs in the low 80s. Winds at 5 to 10 miles per hour. Overnight, partly cloudy. Lows in the low to mid 60s. Winds at 5 to 10 miles per hour. On Friday, increasing clouds. 20% chance of showers and storms. Highs in the low to mid 80s. Winds at 5 to 10 miles per hour. I'm WSBT 22's meteorologist Aaron May.
4: It's 79 degrees in Millersburg from the Legacy Heating and Air Froggy Weather Desk.
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6: Mostly sunny and beautiful today. Highs in the low 80s. Winds at 5 to 10 miles per hour. Overnight, partly cloudy. Lows in the low to mid 60s. Winds at 5 to 10 miles per hour. On Friday, increasing clouds. 20% chance of showers and storms. Highs in the low to mid 80s. Winds at 5 to 10 miles per hour. I'm WSBT 22's meteorologist Aaron May.
7: It's 80 degrees in Bristol from the Legacy Heating and Air Froggy Weather Desk.
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2: In 1936, one man shattered the myth of Nazi superiority. Jesse Owens, the grandson of a slave, competed in the Olympics in Germany that year.
3: Ohio State's phenomenal Jesse Owens again takes the spotlight as he sprints for the takeoff and the broad jump.
2: Adolf Hitler wanted to show the world that the Aryan race was racially superior, but 22-year-old Owens destroyed that lie by winning an unprecedented 4 gold medals. He proved to the world that excellence is not confined to one race or nationality.
4: After the fanfares of the Olympic opening comes the most amazing performance by America's Jesse Owens in the 100 meters. The world's most superb runner makes the others look as if they're walking as he wins the final and equals the world's record time. This and his later victory in the long jump may well be the athletic performances of the century.
5: The competition was grand, and we're very glad to come out on top. Thank you very kindly.
2: He returned to the United States where discrimination was still rampant, but his achievements were an important stepping stone on the road to civil rights for all.
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I was thinking about the band. I was thinking about the fans. We were underground, loading merch in that 12-passenger van. In a small club in Minnesota, and the snow outside of First Ave. I just wanted my name in the star. Now look away.

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Lewis Capaldi, someone you loved on Elkhart County's Froggy 102.7. Good afternoon. I'm Zach, hosting the Zach Attack here. And yesterday, I did one of the most fun things at the Elkhart County 4-H Fair with food. And I'll tell you about it in the Snack Attack after a little boo thing from Paul Russell on Froggy. Let me tell you.

0: Paul Russell's Little Boo Thing on Elkhart County's Froggy 102.7. Good afternoon, I'm Zach. Happy Thursday. Yeah, Friday Eve. Now, yesterday I was out at the Elkhart County 4-H Fair for Kids Day. It was so much fun. And I've seen the trend online, especially when I see pictures and videos from the Elkhart County 4-H Fair, of people going to the dairy bar and doing cheese pulls. So what you do is you order the grilled cheese, and then they cut it in half. And before you actually take a bite of it, as you unwrap it, you take it and you pull the two pieces apart to see how far your stretch can go. I was pretty good. Not as good as some. There are some great pictures out there and videos, too, of the cheese pulls. But that's a lot of fun. Obviously, the Elkhart County 4-H Fair is going on until Saturday, so you have plenty of time to get out there and try your own cheese pull from the dairy bar. So awesome. And then, you know, top it off with some ice cream, too.
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1: 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Froggy weather forecast.
6: Mostly sunny and beautiful today. Highs in the low 80s. Winds at 5 to 10 miles per hour. Overnight, partly cloudy. Lows in the low to mid 60s. Winds at 5 to 10 miles per hour. On Friday, increasing clouds. 20% chance of showers and storms. Highs in the low to mid 80s. Winds at 5 to 10 miles per hour. I'm WSBT 22's meteorologist Aaron May.
7: It's 82 degrees from downtown Goshen. From the Legacy Heating and Air, Froggy Weather Desk.
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I was just talking about cheese pulls at the Elkhart County 4-H Fair, and these guys were there 2 years ago performing on stage. 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

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This week, Somber's new song is our ad or bad song, and it's called My Body Isn't Ready. Be on the listen out for it, because obviously you can't be on the lookout. But be listening for it, and then text ad or bad to 574-252-3764 if you think it should be added to the Froggy playlist. Here's one of the hits to put him on the map. It's Homewrecker on Froggy.

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Froggy 102.7 with Maroon 5 and Girls Like You. Good afternoon. I'm Zach. That's with an H, not a K. K is for crazy. Hosting the Zach Attack here. Thanks to our friends at Monteith's Best One Tire and Auto Care. And I've got details about Backpacks for Good, a program that Hensley Legal Group is doing after Sienna Spiro's Die on This Hill on Froggy.

0: Elkhart County's Froggy 102.7. So one of our sponsors of the 5 p.m. All Music Hour, Hensley Legal Group, is doing the Backpacks for Good program next Friday, the August 7th. And they're giving out free backpacks for kids. So I was talking with Ryan about how this all started with Hensley.
1: Sure, yeah, so 2021, you know, like a lot of people, we were all kind of stuck at home and feeling really disconnected from our communities. You know, Hensley Legal Group started in 1998. This is our 28th year, and we've always really liked to be involved in any of the communities that we serve throughout the state. So we were trying to figure out, what can we do? At that time, we reached out to IPS here in Indianapolis, which is the large public schools, and they had some partners who really had pulled back because of COVID and, you know, cutbacks everywhere, and they were really hurting. So we came together and we bought backpacks, 10,000 backpacks full of school supplies, and did a drive-through event because of COVID. You know, normally these things are done, you hand them out to things. This thing was so much fun, and you just gave us such a connection to the people, you know, in our communities. We got to see their smiling faces, and we were just blown away. And every year since then, we've expanded and found out this is our sixth year. We'll give out our 64,000th backpack coming to South Bend. We have events in Greenwood, Fishers, Evansville, South Bend, and Hobart.
0: And they are going to be in South Bend for Friday, August 7th, 10 to noon. If you want more details, go to backpacks4good.com and find out how you can get your free backpack.
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2: America's turning 250, and we're celebrating the memories.
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11: 47 years ago, our fathers brought forth on this continent a new nation, conceived in liberty.

0: liberty and dedicated to the proposition that all men are created equal.
1: He persuaded Congress to pass the amendment that abolished slavery, and he delivered one of the most important speeches in the history of our nation, the Gettysburg Address, honoring our fallen soldiers and advocating for equality and our democratic government.
2: We here highly resolve that these dead shall not have died in vain, and that this nation under God shall have a new birth of freedom, and that government of the people, by the people, and for the people shall not perish from the earth.
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That is happening a week from this Saturday at the Elkhart County 4-H Fairgrounds. 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Here's Noah Kahn's Stick Season. As you prom-

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0: Froggy 102.7. I saw the Chainsmokers online celebrating that song being 10 years old now. It's crazy how time flies. Good afternoon. I'm Zach, hosting the Zach Tech here. Thanks to Monteith's Best One Tire and Auto Care. And there are some old school struggles that people, that would break people today. They were talking about this list online, like waiting by the phone for a call. Oh my goodness. Could you imagine if we didn't have the instant message from somebody? Writing everything down by hand and then also figuring out how to file it and know where it was. You know, when you think about that, that was so hard to do. Researching at the library, couldn't just go look it up online, pull up Wikipedia or what have you. I always had to get out the encyclopedia and then find the right volume for it. And then hunting down a payphone if you had to call somebody. These are real old school struggles that I don't think people would survive today. Hey, Zach here from the Zach Attack, and if you love connecting with people, solving problems, and making things happen, Froggy 102.7 is looking for a creative, driven marketing professional to join our team, building campaigns that can combine radio, content, and live events for local businesses. 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
7: Mostly sunny and beautiful today. Highs in the low 80s. Winds at 5 to 10 miles per hour. Overnight, partly cloudy. Lows in the low to mid 60s. Winds at 5 to 10 miles per hour. On Friday, increasing clouds. 20% chance of showers and storms. Highs in the low to mid 80s. Winds at 5 to 10 miles per hour. I'm WSBT 22's meteorologist Aaron May.
8: It's 83 degrees
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You should be a part of our great cardboard boat race and support Froggy. 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Here's Dominic Fike. 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

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This is really cool. There's the celebrity version of Who Wants to Be a Millionaire. And Ben Affleck and the Jeopardy champ Jamie Ding went all the way, and their $1 million is going to Ben's charity, the Eastern Congo Initiative. That's kind of cool. Here's Taylor Swift, I Knew It, I Knew You, on Froggy 102.7.

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Froggy 102.7 with Billie Eilish and What Was I Made For. We are Elkhart County's home for the best variety. And when it comes to inheriting stuff from relatives, I was surprised by the number of people that would not want to inherit anything from their relatives. And I'll tell you why after One Republic's Need Your Love on Froggy.

0: another day.
1: There's a new survey out that says 49% of people would rather inherit nothing at all than have to deal with the relative's junk. And 51% would prefer a few select items versus like everything that they own. Like, I'm sure you'd probably be okay with the money in the bank, right? You'd be cool with inheriting that. But only 20% said that they would want to inherit everything if that was an option. Because, yeah, you'd have to deal with it all, put it in storage, get it out. It just sounds like a lot. I don't know where I stand on this. I mean, probably be a full-time job, but somebody's got to do it, right?
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0: Froggy 102.7. I thought about not sharing this list because I feel like it kind of ruined it for us. But there are people sharing online like a list of celebrities that were surprisingly rude in real life. And I got to understand, like, some days you're just not having a good day and you don't want to be bothered. So I'll give them that kind of grace. But people said that when they met Will Ferrell, he was a complete jerk. And I didn't even know it was him until after the interaction because he was dressed in all ski gear. Ariana Grande, somebody said that she yelled at my brother while he was a custodian at Disney. Ooh, that doesn't sound good. Millie Bobby Brown, there was something about her where paid $300 to meet her. She said hello to the person in front and behind me, but didn't even look or speak to me. Whoa. First of all, I would not spend $300 to meet a celebrity. Sorry. Not for me. And then somebody said Taylor Swift rolled her eyes at her during a meet and greet in 2009. Maybe it's something that you said. I put that back on you. Nobody talks about Taylor that way.
1: 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In your pocket. In your home.

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5: Overnight, partly cloudy, lows in the low to mid-60s, winds at 5 to 10 miles per hour. On Friday, increasing clouds, 20% chance of showers and storms, highs in the low to mid-80s, winds at 5 to 10 miles per hour. I'm WSBT 22's meteorologist Aaron May.
3: It's 84 degrees in downtown Elkhart. From the Legacy Heating and Air Froggy Weather Desk.
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It's The Fate of Ophelia from Taylor Swift. And somebody said that when they met Taylor Swift in real life, she was really rude and rolled her eyes during a meet and greet. But this is back in 2009. So either she was like maturing or maybe she was just kind of joking and she was a little awkward. I'll give her benefit of the doubt back then. Here's Gracie Abrams, Hit the Wall on Froggy 102.7.

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We've got some fun and exciting things going on. 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It's going to be a blast. A week from Saturday, August 8th. Put it on your calendars. It's always a great time for the entire family. Bring the kids. Leave them at home with the babysitter. Come out. Try some burgers. Try some brews. Have a designated driver. And it's all for the Boys and Girls Clubs of Elkhart County. So go to greatfutures.club for more details. Here's Olivia Dean. It's so easy to fall in love on Froggy. I could be the

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1: Hey, it's Kelly Raspberry with today's entertainment report. Lollapalooza kicks off in Chicago this afternoon. It runs through Sunday, and you can live stream it on Hulu and Disney+. Lord headlines tonight. Tomorrow, you can see Tate McRae, the Chainsmokers. On Saturday, Olivia Dean. And then Sunday, they're closing out with the Smashing Pumpkins and Charlie XCX. Now, a lot of people in Hollywood are saying it was only a matter of time, but there is a new BBC documentary exposing Jared Leto as a creep who preyed on teenage girls. Four women interviewed claimed they were sexually assaulted by him when they were all under age 18, and he was in his 30s and 40s. Jared, of course, is denying all the claims, calling them absolutely and categorically false. Last month, the Grammys announced several new categories, including Best Asian Pop Music Performance. BTS found this to be divisive, so they announced yesterday they are not submitting any of their music for Grammy consideration this year. That's today's entertainment report.
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0: Ella Langley and Choosing Texas. Just a massive hit here on Froggy 102.7. Breaking records left and right, and I love it. I guess you could call me an Ella fella. Here's Ed Sheeran's camera on Froggy.
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We're Elkhart County's Froggy 102.7. And last night at dinner with some friends, we were talking about Marvel movies because their family is going back and watching all the Marvel movies before Avengers Doomsday. And they've got a daughter and a son who are really into it. And I saw that Rotten Tomatoes, the highest ranked movie for Marvel is actually Black Panther. And then it's Iron Man and Endgame, followed by Spider-Man's No Way Home and Thor's Ragnarok. Yeah, I don't know. Still, my favorite is Captain America, the Winter Soldier one. I like that one. Here's Backstreet Boys and Bottle Up on Froggy.

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They're giving away backpacks a week from tomorrow, August 7th, 10 to noon, at Four Winds Field. All the details are at Backpacks, the number 4, and good.com. Here's Pink Panthers, Zara Larson, it's Stay Set on Froggy. I'm

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When it comes to inheriting some junk or stuff from relatives, I'm actually surprised at how many people don't want to deal with it. And don't want to, they'd rather inherit nothing at all than have to deal with some of the stuff. And we'll talk about it in our survey of the day coming up this hour after Somber. And here's Bruno Mars with Risk It All on Froggy.

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That's our Add or Bad song this week. It's Somber's My Body Isn't Ready. So you text add or the word bad, depending on what you think of that song, to 574-252-3764. Like, should it be added to the Froggy playlist? You let us know.

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1: There's a new survey out that says 49% of people would rather inherit nothing at all than have to deal with the relative's junk. And 51% would prefer a few select items versus like everything that they own. Like, I'm sure you'd probably be okay with the money in the bank, right? You'd be cool with inheriting that. But only 20% said that they would want to inherit everything if that was an option. Because, yeah, you'd have to deal with it all, put it in storage, get it out. It just sounds like a lot. I don't know where I stand on this. I mean, probably be a full-time job, but somebody's got to do it, right?
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11: Overnight, partly cloudy, lows in the low to mid-60s, winds at 5 to 10 miles per hour. On Friday, increasing clouds, 20% chance of showers and storms, highs in the low to mid-80s, winds at 5 to 10 miles per hour. I'm WSBT 22's meteorologist Aaron May.
9: It's 83 degrees in Dunlap from the Legacy Heating and Air Froggy Weather Desk.
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Drop Dead, Olivia Rodrigo on Elkhart County's Froggy 102.7. We're a part of the Great Cardboard Boat Race this year again with Crossroads United Way. It's happening again Friday, August 14th. It's at the LaSalle Bristol Pond right there on County Road 17. If you're always wondering, what's the party all about? We're getting into the water in cardboard boats, all to raise money for Crossroads United Way. And they're doing a lot for our community, so we could really use your support. I would love for you to come out there. Here's Benson Boone and Beautiful Things on Froggy.

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1: 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You can find out all the details at backpacks4good.com. And I was able to catch up with Ryan from Hensley to talk a little bit about the impact that they make on our community with Hensley.
2: Yeah, it's just a kind of part of who we are. You know, we have 150 employees now, 10 offices throughout the state, but we really like to be involved with what's going on in our communities and give back to the communities that have supported us for the last 28 years. I'm a former middle school, high school English teacher, so this is especially near and dear to my heart. You know, it's something that you can do to just relieve the burden for the parents and the teachers. I mean, you know, these teachers have a hard time. I remember that first day of school, you're lucky if the kids have shoes on, let alone have school supplies. So, you know, just getting to see their faces when they drive up, they don't know this is a free backpack. Even if it's a nice backpack with great supplies, they're ripping that thing open and seeing what color their pencil case is and, you know, how many, you know, erasers and scissors and water bottle. It just kind of gives us that piece of connection back to the community. So we just really love that.
1: Absolutely. It was great catching up with Ryan from Hensley Legal Group to talk about Backpacks for Good and all that they're doing here in our community. 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
9: Overnight, partly cloudy, lows in the low to mid-60s, winds at 5 to 10 miles per hour. On Friday, increasing clouds, 20% chance of showers and storms, highs in the low to mid-80s, winds at 5 to 10 miles per hour. I'm WSBT 22's meteorologist Aaron May.
10: It's 83 degrees in Wakarusa. From the Legacy Heating and Air, Froggy Weather Desk.
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Justin Bieber and Ghost on Elkhart County's Froggy 102.7. Someone posted online the healthiest ways to eat eggs, and they are not fried, unfortunately. That's my favorite way. They're actually poached. Oh, poached boy. And boiled are the two healthiest ways to eat eggs. Might have to change up my morning ritual. Here's Sabrina Carpenter and Manchild on Froggy.

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Britney Spears and Elton John's Hold Me Closer on Elkhart County's Froggy 102.7. Good evening. I'm Zach. Hope you're enjoying your Thursday. Tomorrow is Friday. We're going to celebrate. Get ready for the weekend. And you can let me know, is there anything you're like super excited about? I mean, the monster trucks at the Elkhart County 4-H Fair? No, that's pretty cool. Here's Mumford & Sons with Hozier and Rubber Band Man on Froggy. When you call

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Froggy 102.7. It's been a crazy last couple of days being out at the Elkhart County 4-H Fair. I love it so much. It's always a blast, and it's amazing to see every single year how big that is for our county fair. 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So go out, enjoy it if you can, sometime later this week, this weekend, and the monster trucks on Saturday, all that fun stuff. But find out all the details at 4hfair.org. All right, I'm heading out. You enjoy the rest of your evening. Here's One Republic and Need Your Love on Froggy.

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3: 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Once a sovereign nation with its own culture, Hawaii became a territory of the United States in 1900. 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In 1959, the people of Hawaii were asked to vote on statehood. 94% of the population said yes. And on August 21st, 1959, Hawaii officially became the 50th state.
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0: Shaboozy with good news as we kick things off tonight on Froggy 102.7. Also music from Zara Larsson, Justin Bieber, and Tame Impala. I'm Victor, host of After Hours. Hope you had a wonderful Thursday. If things sound a little off, well, our main studio is down for maintenance again, this time replacing some equipment that's a bit old, so ideally by the end of everything, we'll be operating a lot better, but hopefully you won't notice too much. So tonight may sound a little bit different compared to other nights that I'm on, so we'll just take it as we go. Need to step away for just a moment here. When we come back, got the 8 straight for you. 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
5: Overnight, partly cloudy, lows in the low to mid-60s, winds at 5 to 10 miles per hour. On Friday, increasing clouds, 20% chance of showers and storms, highs in the low to mid-80s, winds at 5 to 10 miles per hour. I'm WSBT 22's meteorologist Aaron May.
6: It's 80 degrees. In Middlebury, from the Legacy Heating and Air, Froggy Weather Desk.
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Number 7 on the 8th straight, Justin Bieber with Daisies on Froggy 102.7, the best variety. And number 8, Olivia Dean with So Easy. I'm Victor, host of After Hours, and this is the 8th straight. 8 songs, no interruptions, no commercials either. Just you, me, and the music all the way through. Up next here at number 6, got for King and Country, this is World on Fire.

Hozier, Too Sweet, halfway through the 8th straight on Froggy 102.7. At number 5, Dua Lipa with Levitating. This is After Hours. I'm Victor, your host, and we're moving into the top 3 of the 8th straight this hour with Sam Smith and Dancing with a Stranger.

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0: That was Paul Russell with Lil Boo Thang on Froggy 102.7, the best variety. I'm Victor, host of After Hours, and Froggy 102.7 is proud to sponsor the 50th annual ADEC Ride-A-Bike fundraiser, a great one to get the whole family moving together. 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
6: 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From the imagination of former World War II pilot Gene Roddenberry, Star Trek predicted all of those inventions, plus other fictional-turned-factual items like universal translators, computers you can have a conversation with, and medical scanners. Not to mention all of American astronauts inspired to join NASA because of Star Trek, with a 60-year legacy of improving American lives.
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Miles Smith with Stargazing on Froggy 102.7, the best variety. I'm Victor, host of After Hours. Hope you've been enjoying the show so far. Still plenty to get to, including the top 8 at 8 in just a little bit. 8 most requested songs of the day. Can't wait to see what all has been picked this time around. Before we get there, though, we've got the band Camino up next. This is Holly on Froggy 102.7.